0: Big L International.
1: I'm here with the lovely Keith.
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Hi there, welcome to the show. I'm Keith Mardell with you for the next 2 hours here on The Big Owl. This week we kicked off with Gloria Gaynor, and now these are the times with Miss Grace. Great to have you company.

So here we are again, coming up later during this hour. We'll be looking at the charts from 1975, 25th of October 1975. See if some memories come flooding back when you hear the songs in the top 10. We'll also be having a look at a TV show from that particular year that made its debut on British TV. And in the second hour, of course, we'll be having the lyric competition and also the Forgotten Jukebox. Now, this week I went into a record shop, a vinyl record shop, and I saw this very cheap record. I thought, I'll buy that. It was called Sounds That Wasps Make. I went home and played it. It didn't sound anything like Wasps. Then I realised I was playing the B-side.

0: The Carpenters had some great guitar work there from Tony Peluso.
1: 24 hours a day.
2: Big girl.
0: Now, earlier this year, I mentioned an old friend from many, many years ago. He'd made contact with me and he's writing books, Ian Cummings. And he had a book called Back for Good, which was an enjoyable read. And he's got a new one out now. So with Christmas coming and presents and all that, it might be worth having a look at this. He's got a book called The Companion Protocol. It's a science fiction story of the early days of the first real androids. Available on Amazon. And if you want to find out how do you do a field trial for a sex bot, well, that's the book for you. So, Ian Cummings then, The Companion Protocol. Available from Amazon. And if it's as good as his other books, his previous six, then it'll be worth a read. Now, an alternative version of a hit record on the Big L. This was a number one for Eddie Cochran in 1960. But here's a version from Show Waddy Waddy.

0: Now, before we do the top 10 from 1975, here's a novelty record from that year.
1: Welcoming aboard Coconut Airways Flight 3722 to Bridgetown, Barbados. We will be flying at an height of 32,000 feet and at an airspeed of approximately 600 miles per hour. Refreshment will be served after takeoff. Kindly fasten your safety belts and refrain from smoking until the aircraft is

0: Time tunnel.
1: Going back on the time tunnel then to 1975, the 25th of October 1975, and the record mirrors top 10. Before we do that though, we've had one of the records, or the novelty records of 1975, typically tropical and Barbados. But now, before we get into the top 10, here's a new TV show from 75. What is it?

TV in the UK. That was the theme to the Rockford Files. You got that one right. Fantastic. Music time. So on to the top 10. At number 10, we've got the band The Blackguards and Scotch on the Rocks.

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So we mentioned Neon TV in 1975. We had the Rockford Files, of course, but also making its debut was Fawlty Towers. Good old Basil. Get Some In, all about the new recruits into the army, and the Sweeney. And we can't forget The Good Life, Felicity Kendall & Co. And number 8 is Smokey.

doing a rundown now from 1975, the 25th of October, 75, from the top 10. And number 10, Scotch on the Rocks from Band of the Black Guards. Who Loves You from the Four Seasons at number 9. At number 8, Don't Play Your Rock and Roll to Me from Smokey. And at number 7, It's Time for Love from the Shy Lights. So let's move on then to number 6. They were having hit after hit in the UK. This is ABBA.

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1: So we just had Morris Albert and Feelings, and before that SOS from ABBA on our rundown of the Record Mirror's Top 10 from the 25th of October 1975. Now David Bowie at number 4.

So the rundown then from the 25th of October 1975 at number 10, Scotch on the Rocks from the Band of the Black Guards. Four Seasons, Who Loves You at number 9. At number 8, Don't Play Your Rock and Roll to Me from Smokey. It's Time for Love from the Shy Lights at number 7. At number 6, SOS from ABBA. Morris Albert with Feelings at number 5. 4, Space Oddity, Dave Bowie. And The Drifters, There Goes My First Love. Hold Me Close from David Essex at number 2. And at number 1, Art Garfunkel.

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1: And now, another hour of great music.

Welcome to the second hour of the show here on The Big Owl. I'm Keith Mardell, and we kicked off with Billy Fury and I'll Never Find Another You, and then Have I the Right from The Honeycombs from 1964. So during this hour, we'll be having two more songs that failed to get into the top 10. They got to number 11 and then peaked. And also The Forgotten Jukebox will be dusting it down, firing it up, and seeing what we've got in store this week. I can tell you, we've got two ladies who sung songs that were previously been instrumental hits. Can you guess what songs they are? Well, you won't have too long to wait, but first we're going to hear from Joe Cocker, the man from Sheffield. What a great voice. Delta Lady here on The Big Owl.

0: Gary Puckett
1: and Union Gap. So on the Big Owl now, we dust down and fire up the Forgotten Jukebox, playing a couple of songs you may or may not recall from the dim and distant past. And as I mentioned, two ladies now singing songs with lyrics which were previously instrumentals. So we've got a song coming in from Kathy Kirby, her with the red lipstick, of course, called Dance On. But first up, Margie Singleton. This is Magic Star. And what's this one? Think back to the Tornadoes? Yeah.

0: dear. Outside, never mind.
1: Yeah, so they didn't get into the top 10. You got to number 11 and then peaked. So we've got two songs coming in. We got one from Nazareth called This Flight Tonight. Got to number 11, and that was it. But before that, we've got St. Louis Union, and they recorded a song written by the Beatles. And they got to number 11 with this, and it's called Girl.

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1: Now time for the lyric competition here on the Big Al. I'll give you some lyrics and see if you know who sang the song and what that song is. So here we go. I was the only one who offered to carry your books, who took all the stares and laughter, the dirty looks. Who sung that? And what is that song? More in a while. First up, Paul McCartney and Wings.

0: Now the Big L, time to feature a songwriter. And this man, he worked in the Brill Building in New York for many years. Along with Neil Sedaka, he co-wrote a number of songs with Neil Sedaka. His name is Howard Greenfield, wrote lots of hits, and we have two of those coming your way very shortly. One he wrote in conjunction with Carole King, who of course also worked in the Brill Building. And this was a hit for the Everly Brothers. But first, the Shirelles. And Howard Greenfield wrote this with Helen Miller, called Foolish Little Girl.
1: You broke his heart and made him cry, and he's been blue since then. Now he's found somebody new, and you want him back again.

On the big hour now, time for a lovely pair from the Eagles. But before that, let's go back to our lyric competition then. I was the only one who offered to carry your books, who took all the stares and laughter and the dirty looks. This is a band from America. Had a number 5 hit in the UK in 1974. That's all I'm saying. Here are the Eagles.

0: The Eagles and the wonderful Best of My Love. And before that, Already Gone. A lovely pair here on the Big L.
1: Biggest sound around Big L.
0: So the answer then to the lyric competition. I was the only one who offered to carry your books. Who took all the stares and laughter and the dirty looks. 1974 in the UK. Got to number 5 and it's a song by the Shy Lights called Homely Girl. Now if you got Homely Girl from UB40, I'll let you have that because that's the same song, same lyrics. But basically the first hit with the Shy Lights, Homely Girl. 10 points to you if you got that one. And here it is coming up next on the Big L.

Well, that's me done for another week. Thanks for your company. Don't forget that book I mentioned earlier on, Incomings. If you've got a read, you like a bit of science fiction, or you want to buy a present for someone, it's called The Companion Protocol. So, Incomings, available from Amazon, 325 pages, and a good read. I'm going to leave you now with the Peppers and Pepper Box. See you next time.

0: From Feature Story News in Washington, I'm James Goodison. Downing Street says RAF Fairford in Western England is secure, but has declined to comment on the withdrawal of all 12 American B-1 bombers from the base, saying it would not discuss foreign nations' military operations. The Pentagon confirmed on Sunday that the bombers have been redeployed to the United States following what officials described as a new threat linked to Iran, a move that came after British counter-terrorism police arrested six men in connection with a suspected plot against the airbase. British Prime Minister Andy Burnham says there are strong indications Iran played a part, though Tehran has denied any involvement. Stuart Smith in London says the withdrawal of the bombers will make it harder, but not impossible, for the US to continue operations against Iran from the air.
1: The UK would only let the United States use these bombers, allow them to launch those missions if they are so-called defensive missions, which Donald Trump was very annoyed about initially when the UK seemed to dither about whether these bombers could be launched from the UK or not. So it means they would now still need to go further to launch any new bombing campaigns, but it's not operationally a problem. They have the ability to fly much further with refueling aircraft. So it's definitely a pain for any kind of continued activity against Iran or in the Middle East, but it's not a problem that cannot be overcome with the current abilities of the US military.
0: Japanese prosecutors have begun examining the case against a US Marine arrested on suspicion of murdering a woman on the island of Okinawa, with the suspect facing a possible life sentence or the death penalty if convicted. Lance Corporal Devon Jacob Ballard, who's 20 years old and stationed at Futenma Air Station, was detained on Sunday on suspicion of strangling 39-year-old Anna Yagi at a hotel in Naha. He has denied the allegations. The arrest has reignited long-standing tensions over American military presence on the island. Kate Fisher reports from Washington.
2: Clearly, the American troop presence on Okinawa is very unpopular. And just last year, there were more than 100 arrests of either US service members or their families on the island. And of course, it is home to tens of thousands of US service members.
0: The Nasdaq Composite has hit a fresh all-time high on Monday, climbing nearly 1% as technology and artificial intelligence stocks drove gains, while the Dow Jones and S&P 500 posted a more mixed session. Mitch McCann reports from New York.
3: Dow Jones industrial average is up about 0.2%. The S&P 500 continues to rise today. It's up 0.6%. And the Nasdaq has now reached an all-time high. It's up 0.8%. It's been climbing since the opening this morning. If we also look at bond yields, the 10-year Treasury yield was up to 5.298% today.
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60s music for over 25 years. It's My Generation with Gary Jackson. Now a one-hit wonder, unless he got that one wrong.

Billy J. Kramer with the Dakotas and Little Children. Before that, we heard, well, it was a one-hit wonder, or they were one-hit wonders in the UK, the Sir Douglas Quintet, and She's About a Mover. Now, putting a beat to a John D. Loudermilk song, this is the Nashville Teens.

the Nashville Teens and their biggest hit, Tobacco Road. Leslie Gore will forever in the UK be remembered for a song called It's My Party, but although I don't think it was released by her in the 1960s, Helen Shapiro recorded it first.

0: Not just singles. Here's the My Generation 60s album track.
1: Helen Shapiro there with It's My Party. Now we go to 1968. And a singer, I guess he was an acoustic singer-songwriter, John Martin, from his second album released on Island Records in that year. The album was called The Tumbler, and from it, this is Dusty.

John Martin and Dusty. And as if one 60s album track isn't enough, this is a song that was originally written and recorded by Joni Mitchell, but Tom Rush recorded The Circle Game as well, and it became the title track to his album in 1968.

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Lorraine Silver, who was about 13 when she recorded Lost Summer Love. And she was followed by John Leach and a song called Put That Woman Down. You don't know where she's been. Now, Bonnie Dobson wrote and recorded the original version of a song called Morning Dew, which many, many artists have covered over the years. Possibly the most well-known version is by Tim Rose.

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0: We heard Tim Rose and Morning Dew leading us into the Three Before the Beatles feature. Danny and the Juniors were first with a song called Pony Express. Then two songs that were released on the Oriole record label here in the UK. 1962, The Spotniks. I think they were Swedish. Other Scandinavian countries are available. And their version of Midnight Special. And they were followed by Maureen Evans, also from 62, like Shirley Bassey from South Wales. And she had the hit in the UK with that song, Like I Do.
1: My Generation with Gary Jackson. Accept no substitute.

That's a group who had a huge hit with Concrete and Clay in 1965, Unit 4 Plus 2, and I Was Only Playing Games. And they started off really successfully and were obviously a good, hard-working band because their record company stuck with them for a number of years. And another example of that coming up now, The Zombies, whose first single, She's Not There, shot into the charts. And Decca stuck with them for a couple of years before letting them go, despite the fact that they only had minor success after She's Not There here in the UK. In fact, in 1966, Decca suggested that they recorded someone else's song as opposed to writing them themselves. And they released this song, co-written by Clint Ballard Jr. Didn't make the charts, but we can hear it now. It's called Gotta Get a Hold of Myself.

0: The Zombies and Gotta Get a Hold of Myself. Now the slip disc for this week, and it sounds like this. It almost stopped, didn't it? Let's be honest. This band are most famous for big thumping beat hits with a really strong drum beat. And this is a bit of a rarity for them. They had a couple of ballads in the charts, and this is one of them. Here it is again. Made the top 20 in 1965.
1: To when I was a land girl. The village smithy had an old-fashioned bellows, you know. We girls used to take it in turns to give him a blow to keep his furnace cool.

0: The Syndicats and a song called Howlin' for My Baby as we head back to the two vintage tunes. Two songs on a top ranked label here in the UK, released in 1959, and the first will be from Frankie Ford.
1: Here are this week's vintage tunes. God Save the King. King, King, King, King, King.

0: Frankie Ford was the first of those two with a song called Alimony. I'm not sure the word alimony was very well used in the UK in 1959 when that came out, because most people didn't tend to get divorced. They were followed by, or he was followed by Vince Eager, British rock and roll artist, and a song called Making Love.
1: Surprisingly, this one missed the charts.

0: Anyone listening who was in America in the 1960s would be saying, what do you mean that missed the charts? They had loads of hits. Yes, Paul Revere and the Raiders from the US of A, but they didn't have any hits here in the UK, hence the jingle. That was called Him or Me, What's It Gonna Be? Thanks very much for keeping me company. Hope you can join me same time next week for another look at music from the 1960s. And you did very well if you knew that the slip disc was the Dave Clark 5 and a song called Come Home.
1: That's the slipped disc. Put a half crown on it on the dance set, and it sounds like this.

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1: Oh, a plumber's van. Ah, just what I need. What's the number? 01273 84. Oh, missed it.
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0: Oh, there's an electrician. Just what I want. What's their number? 01227 39. Oh, missed it.
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two little boys had two little toys. Each had a wooden horse. Gaily they played each summer's day. Warriors both, of course. One little chap then had a mishap. Broke off his horse's head. Wept for his toy, then cried with joy, as his young playmate said, "Do you think?"

Take 40 of the most popular records in Britain today, add a dash of the promising newcomers, a sprinkling of golden oldies, mix it up with a top personality DJ, shove it through a 75,000-watt transmitter, and you've got...

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0: From Feature Story News in Washington, I'm James Goodison. Downing Street says RAF Fairford in Western England is secure, but has declined to comment on the withdrawal of all 12 American B-1 bombers from the base, saying it would not discuss foreign nations' military operations. The Pentagon confirmed on Sunday that the bombers have been redeployed to the United States following what officials described as a new threat linked to Iran, a move that came after British counter-terrorism police arrested six men in connection with a suspected plot against the airbase. British Prime Minister Andy Burnham says there are strong indications Iran played a part, though Tehran has denied any involvement. Stuart Smith in London says the withdrawal of the bombers will make it harder, but not impossible, for the US to continue operations against Iran from the air.
1: The UK would only let the United States use these bombers, allow them to launch those missions if they are so-called defensive missions, which Donald Trump was very annoyed about initially when the UK seemed to dither about whether these bombers could be launched from the UK or not. So it means they would now still need to go further to launch any new bombing campaigns, but it's not operationally a problem. They have the ability to fly much further with refueling aircraft. So it's definitely a pain for any kind of continued activity against Iran or in the Middle East, but it's not a problem that cannot be overcome with the current abilities of the US military.
0: Japanese prosecutors have begun examining the case against a US Marine arrested on suspicion of murdering a woman on the island of Okinawa, with the suspect facing a possible life sentence or the death penalty if convicted. Lance Corporal Devon Jacob Ballard, who's 20 years old and stationed at Futenma Air Station, was detained on Sunday on suspicion of strangling 39-year-old Anna Yagi at a hotel in Naha. He has denied the allegations. The arrest has reignited long-standing tensions over American military presence on the island. Kate Fisher reports from Washington.
2: Clearly, the American troop presence on Okinawa is very unpopular. And just last year, there were more than 100 arrests of either US service members or their families on the island. And of course, it is home to tens of thousands of US service members.
0: The Nasdaq Composite has hit a fresh all-time high on Monday, climbing nearly 1% as technology and artificial intelligence stocks drove gains, while the Dow Jones and S&P 500 posted a more mixed session. Mitch McCann reports from New York.
3: Dow Jones industrial average is up about 0.2%. The S&P 500 continues to rise today. It's up 0.6%. And the Nasdaq has now reached an all-time high. It's up 0.8%. It's been climbing since the opening this morning. If we also look at bond yields, the 10-year Treasury yield was up to 5.298% today.
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0: Whoa, how do you like my pad?
1: Oh, it's great. I mean, I love purple.
0: I bet you're an Aquarius, aren't you?
1: No, actually, I'm a Leo.
0: I knew you were one of those.
1: You know, Leo's are very big on women's lib.
0: I don't believe in women's lib.
1: Yeah, somehow I didn't think you did.
0: Let me just turn on the hi-fi.
1: Oh, that's pretty. What kind of wine is this?
0: Oh, that's red wine.
1: Red, that's my favorite kind.
0: Are you having a terrific time?
1: Oh, yeah, I'm having a very terrific time.
2: Oh, stay for a lifetime. At least wait until the late show.
0: So you didn't tell me your name.
1: My name is Karen.
0: That was my mother's name.

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Oh, the beat goes on. Good morning, welcome along. It's the Big L. 11 minutes after 7 o'clock is the time. Tuesday, 6th of October. Welcome along.

Peter and Lee, welcome home. Nice day yesterday. 23 degrees we had in the afternoon. Bit unseasonable for the first week of October. I am not complaining. Trini Lopez.

0: Oh, there's an electrician. Just what I want. What's the number? 01227 39.
1: Ah!
0: Missed it.
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George Harrison, My Sweet Lord. 8:25 is the time this morning here on Big L International. A little bit of Tamla Motown now again. It's the Isleys. I guess they'll always love you.

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Pasternak with My Sharona. My Sharona. That's it from me. Susie is waiting in the wings here on the Big L. Get ready to contact Susie. Get your emails in now. She'll read them just after 8 o'clock. You can say hello. Say hello now. Get your emails in if you like. I will be back in the morning at 7 o'clock. Leaving you with a Guitar Man. Before that, it's Pilot with January. See you tomorrow.

confused. Good morning to Eddie and Carol. She's awake. So is Steve in Essex. Jim Bob, how you doing? Anita's awake. Are we? You might be. I'm not.

0: Anyone for a Bananarama? Bananarama 1987, Love in the First Degree. Crikey, where did those 40 years go?
1: Just for starters.
0: 87. Four song titles for artists, easy. Maybe not, though.
1: Just for starters.
0: This one's a stinker. The one saving grace is there is a key word. All the song titles or all the artists or a combination of both have got one word in common. What could that be?
1: Just for starters.
0: I think Carol's going to hate me.
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0: 70s and 80s and a keyword. Worry, lots of clues is to come.
1: Just for starters.
0: Lena Martell, I'm being told. Lena Martell died yesterday at the age of 86. Can you play? Yes, I can.

0: not again. Where's the electrician's number?
1: Call 321 321. That's my electrician's number. 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

0: 74 is the year you're looking for. The Ozark Mountain Daredevils, 22 down this Tuesday morning, 6th of October.
1: Just for starters.
0: Soon be quick. No, I'm not going to say it. Forget all the song titles or all the artists or a combination of both have got one word in common.
1: Just for starters.
0: Finding it and getting his 8 points.
2: Congratulations, you've got 8 points.
0: Top of the class at the moment. Well done to Jim Bob. Tony Ting is on 4 points, but he's spotted the keyword. Anita is on 2. Linda in LGC is on 4. Chris in Liverpool is on 4. Eddie's on 6 with his gold star. He knows the keyword. Steve in Essex, likewise, 6 points with a gold star. Mike Smith, good morning, 4 points. You know the keyword as well. Have a gold star. From the early 80s, 370s.
1: Just for starters.
0: If that helps.

0: James duo. Yes, I kid you not. The Morgan James duo. Go and buy their album today. There's a lot of albums you got to buy this week, I tell you.
1: Congratulations, you got eight

0: Thanks. Absolutely fab. Let's give some clues away. Not that Eddie needs them. He's in receipt of his 8 points. Well done to you. Pez is on 2. Tony Ting is on 4. Anita's on 2. Linda in LGC is on 4. Chris in Liverpool's on 4. Stephen Essex on 6. Mike Smith on 4. Mad Max. Good morning. Number one.
1: Just for starters.
0: Is from 74. This group represents the middle value of a group.
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0: It's an expression that means trying to recover or rebuild. Number two, 82. Name of the group, a pale-coloured, slippery reptile. Ugh.
1: Just for starters.
0: Starting to do the same old habit or behaviour is the title.
1: Susie's birthday girl double spin.
0: Talking of which, after my little rant on Sunday service, I've got to share this one with you. Don't know why, I just feel the need to share. After my rant on Sunday service about worms, yes, I've got Skiller's slippery phobia or something like that anyway. And I came back yesterday from shopping, and I kid you not, half on the pavement and half on the doorstep was the biggest worm you've ever seen in your life. Stevie!
1: Susie's birthday girl double spin.
0: It's taken him since Sunday to get over from the flower bed to have a go at me, but he managed it. Millie Small would be 79 today. She had a freezing boyfriend. She said, "I love the way you love, but you drive me round the bend."

0: Bellissimo. I've never heard that one before. I like it. I like it a little. I like it, like it, like it, like it a lot. I like it, like it.
1: Just for starters.
0: Is that enough enthusiasm for you?
2: Congratulations, you got 8 points.
0: Flipping worm, I tell you. When we got a slug, we got a slug somewhere in the pantry. It keeps coming out, waving and going back in again. Stevie in Essex, well done.
2: Congratulations, you got 8 points.
0: I'll get him. I will. I'll get him. Well done to you. Number three is from 73, the county seat of Westchester County in New York. Oh, where do these clues come from? About a pale area of flatland, is that easier?
1: Just for starters.
0: They're entering sleep activity on foot. More clues is to come. Can I play? Yes, I can.

0: Martha Reeves and the Vandellas. Carol, you're off the mark. You've got a point. Your only consolation at the moment is you've got 1 point more than Mad Max. It's...
1: Congratulations, you've got 8 points.
0: Scant consolation, but it's consolation nonetheless. Tony Ting, well done. You've got your 8 points. Number four is from 76, a male artist, a lovable walrus. Telling you his ailments.
2: Just for starters.
0: Thrilled to hear them, I know. Mad Max, yes, thank you very much for the file. I'll sort it out later on today. I'll play it tomorrow. I'll have a listen later. But in the meantime, can I play? Yes, I can. He's a Hendrix fan, you know.

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0: one in the room, Jigsaw. Yes, the Sky High people, Jigsaw. That's what it's all about. Eddie's guessing 73. We've had a lot of 73s recently, so I'm going with you, 73.
1: Congratulations, you got 8 points.
0: Mike Smith, yes, with your gold star as well. You've sorted them out. Pez is on 2. Anita's on 5, but she's got a gold star. Linda in LGC, 4 points. Likewise, gold star. You've worked out the keyword. Chris in Liverpool is on 6. Mad Max has given up the ghost. So has Carol, I think. But she's got 1 point. Final cluesies. Come on, we can do this. Remember, all the song titles or all the artists or a combination of both have got one word in common, and it's a colour.
2: Just for starters.
0: Number one from 74. This group represents the middle value of a group of numbers. The title, an expression that means trying to recover or rebuild. There could also be rubbish on the floor that they need to get rid of. Number two from 82, a pale-coloured slithery reptile. The title, starting to do the same old habit or behaviour. Number three, 73, the county seat of Westchester County in New York, or a pale area of flatland. They're entering their sleep activity on foot. Number four, 76, male artist, a lovable walrus.
2: Just for starters.
0: And he's telling you his ailments. Doing loose women still. She's got a new fella, number 722. Go, Colleen. The Nolans from 1980.

0: Mr. Blow, grooving with Mr. Blow, 1970. Carol, that is one heck of a recovery, I'll tell you.
1: Just for starters.
0: Time is up. Well done.
2: Congratulations, you got 8 points.
0: I must say thank you and well done to everyone for at least giving it a go. I listened to these last night and I thought, nah, I can't do these. These are too hard. Jim Bob and Eddie, Stephen Essex, Tony Ting and Mike Smith all got their 8 points.
2: Congratulations, you got 8 points.
0: Well, it took some finding, I'll tell you. Pez finished on 2. Anita finished on 5. Linda and LGC, 4 points. Chrissy in Liverpool, 6. Mad Max, your bacon butty break's on the way. Carol finished on 5 points and she got her gold star. Well done to you. Stephen in Castle by them. Good morning, late starter. 5 points with a gold star, although, again, your phone just cut off, so it may well have been more. And Tony in Northampton, he said he got 2 out of 4. Yes, correct, 4 points. They were as follows, she says, leaning across this desk for all her life's worth. Average white band, pick up the pieces. White snake, here I go again. White plane, step into a dream. Barry White, you see the trouble with me.
1: Just for starters.
0: Is I'm too short for this desk. Average white band, pick up the pieces. White snake, here I go again. White plane, step into a dream. Barry White, you see the trouble with me is...
1: Just for starters.
0: You don't want to know.

0: why. You just assume that they're going to be American. They're not. They're Scottish. They're from Dundee.
1: Three in a row on Susie's Breakfast Bacon Butty Break.
0: It just sounds American. Good morning. If you just joined us, 9:04, the midget keeping you company this Tuesday morning. It is, she says, squinting at the screen, the 6th of October, 2026. Stevie here live and unleashed at the top of the hour. Three in a row today. As advertised, the choice of Mad Max. And what does he want as we enter autumn and the nights draw in and it gets colder? Three summer songs.

0: you just feel it could go on forever, don't you? Summer in the City in the Summertime and Summer the First Time. Three of Mad Max's favourite summery songs to suggest your favourite artist or a theme.
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0: Just get in touch. It's as easy as that. Stephen Essex, RSVP. Thank you very much. I need to check, but I do think I still have some cheese left in the cupboard.
1: Susie's Brainbuster question.
0: It's just as usual. I've lost my bit of paper. The trouble is now we're not living in the van. I've got more places to lose things. So I'm losing things left, right and centre. Do you want to win a gold star? If so, what are you like at anagrams? Because I was up at the hospital yesterday, sitting around for ages, as you do at hospitals, even though there's nobody in the waiting room. You sit in there for ages and I thought, anagrams, let's work out an anagram of a well-known song title, and I've found one. This song got to number one in the UK in 1958. That is your clue. Number one in the UK in 1958. The anagram of the song title is Moonshot. Moonshot, okay? Moonshot, M-O-O-N-S-H-O-T. Moonshot. You've got 5 minutes to work it out. What is the title of the song I'm thinking about?

0: my baby. And God knows how many. One, two, three. Three apostrophes in that, really?
1: Susie's Brainbuster question.
0: My English teacher would have a fit. Anagram, an anagram of moonshot. Okay, moonshot. Number one in 1958. A few gold stars. A few people have worked this one out. Steve in Essex knows it. So does Anita and Eddie. Chris in Liverpool. Tony in Northampton. Moonshot becomes...

0: Well, it didn't take me long to work that one out sitting in the waiting room, but...
1: Susie's instrumental in the middle.
0: As a guy works down the chip shop thinks he's Elvis, took me a little bit longer. 25 and a half minutes past nine, the midget keeping you company this Tuesday morning. See you here at the top of the hour, but we're going to have a go at...
1: Susie's instrumental in the middle.
0: Artist and song title is what we need. First in with the correct artist and the correct song title gets the coveted imaginary gold medal and ownership of the Treasure Jello jersey through till this time tomorrow morning. Are you ready? We're going in three, in two, in one. Let's go. Jaunty little tune.
1: Susie's instrumental in the middle.
0: What is it?
1: Susie's instrumental in the middle.
0: Who is it?
1: Contact Big L Radio now. 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

0: It is the other Elvis, Elvis Costello from 84. I just want to be loved.
1: Susie's instrumental in the middle.
0: You should go to Chelsea then. Watching the detective.
1: Susie's instrumental in the middle.
0: Steve's latest little nighttime treat sits our internet when a little bit skew with Midsummer Murders repeats from 2003. And here's a go at me for watching EastEnders.
1: Susie's instrumental in the middle.
0: Medals. Have long since disappeared. Who gets the gold medal today? It's Eddie. Well done. Anita picks up a silver. Jim Bob gets the bronze. Carol, plastic medal for you.
1: Susie's instrumental in the middle.
0: Tony Ting knows what it is. So does Linda in LGC. Linda, I've worked out the last one. The last one's easy so far. I'll work on the others. Chris in Liverpool knows it as well. A group from Surrey, Wokingham to be precise. Their name is there in French. Los Angeles initially.
1: Susie's instrumental in the middle.
0: God, it gets more cryptic. Pebbly Beach's version from 71. I like it.

0: Noel Edmonds' brother, honestly.
1: Susie's instrumental in the middle.
0: Morning, Dennis. Not Ian Dury. No, morning, Bob. Really? No, it's not. Group from Wokingham in Surrey. Their name is there in French, or Los Angeles initially.
1: Susie's instrumental in the middle.
0: The song was released in 1988. It got to number 13 in 1990. Smack wrist. Not allowed to play 90s. They're watching a woman or a girl leave.
1: Susie's instrumental in the middle.
0: Oh, they're commenting on her departure. Will she return?
1: Susie's instrumental in the middle.
0: Probably in about 8 months. Bob, Valentine Brothers, okay. It's not this, but a valid attempt.

0: Big L.
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0: not the pacemaker one, no, Jerry Rafferty, right down the line, 1978. That's it from me for today. Stevie is awake.
1: Susie's instrumental in the middle.
0: I'm trying to hack into my computer at the moment. I will have words.
1: Susie's instrumental in the middle.
0: Not sure what at the moment, but well done. To Eddie and to Anita and to Jim Bob and Carol and Tony Ting, Linda and LGC, yes, I did get your message, thank you very much. And yes, I have put it on the pile for a future date. I'll make sure you're here first. I won't do it on a day, obviously, when you're not around. Chris in Liverpool and Pez as well. 1988, but waited for its chart success to 1990. Always calls them the LAs.
1: Susie's instrumental in the middle.
0: It's not, it's the Lars. And a song called There She Goes. Thanks for your company. Thanks for your messages. Have a great day. Stay safe. See you tomorrow. Ta-ra.

0: certain how many...
1: Tuning up and down the dial can be quite tiresome. Why not tune into the station that will give you the full spectrum of music?

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1: Good morning.
2: WhatsApp says it might leave the UK all because of a new law, and according to the BBC, it's not an empty threat. The law in question, the Online Safety Act. It gives Ofcom power to demand access to private messages, even if they're encrypted. Under the new rules, apps like WhatsApp could be forced to scan your messages before you send them. And according to the BBC, WhatsApp's global boss, Will Cathcart, said, "We will not lower our security for any government." And if they're forced to break encryption in the UK, they'd rather leave the country entirely. Signal said the same. If the law goes ahead as written, they'll shut off service to the UK as well. Critics, including the Electronic Frontier Foundation, say you can't scan for harmful content without breaching encryption. This would effectively turn private messaging into mass surveillance. So the UK says it's about online safety. WhatsApp says it's about protecting your privacy. And if neither side backs down, millions of users could lose access overnight.
1: That's amazing what goes on in this country, really, isn't it? 10 minutes past 10 o'clock. Very good morning to you. I hope I find you tickety-boo. The Beatles, it is, from 68.

Looking for a night out that hits different? Welcome to Unique, Newmarket's most unique nightlife experience. We're turning up the heat every Friday and Saturday with two cocktails for just £10 and a chilled outdoor drinks area to vibe under the stars. Top DJs open till 3 a.m. every Friday and Saturday. Got something to celebrate? 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Follow us on Instagram, Facebook, and TikTok to stay in the loop and see what goes down every weekend. Unique.

0: Oh, they've run out of words. Bit of la-la-ring at the end. The Jackson Sisters. What? Oh, my God, they breed like anything, you know. And just, oh, God, I believe in miracles. Oh, bless you, darling. Bless you. Good morning.
1: I couldn't bear it if they took WhatsApp away from the UK.
0: Okay.
1: I use it every day. And what is so nice about it, better than things like email and that, is that you can, instead of typing it, you can talk on there so they actually get the sound of your voice and what you feel like rather than a cold message that's been typed. And then my friends reply to me using their voice. And so I can hear their voice instead of just getting a boring old typed message. And I think it's so lovely. Oh, I hope it doesn't happen over here. Can we start a petition or something? I'd sign it. Thank you, Steve.
0: Oh, bless you. Oh, who knows what's going on in this country? If you do know, please answer on the postcard too. Steve doesn't know what's going on. Big L. Simple as that. Steve doesn't know what's going on. Big L. Oh, steady on, steady on, steady on.
2: This is the sound of solid gold.
0: We're going to do a classic. We're going to do a classic song. You know what? Sometimes you go, oh, look, I need a classic song. Well, this is a classic song, darling, honestly.

0: Hi, Steve. Well, I'm going to do another one of these same title, different song records because I'm enjoying it. I can only think of three more. So I'm going to try and see if I can get any more, but if not, then we're coming near the end. Today's one is I'm in Love Again. The first one, please, is by Fats Domino, and the second one was the Supremes B-side. If anyone can remember what the A-side was, please phone in, because I bought it, but I can't remember what was on the A-side. I've got a feeling it might be Stop in the Name of Love, but I'm not sure. Anyway, so that's I'm in Love Again, Steve, by Fats Domino, and also by the Supremes. And I hope, of course, that you and Susie are...
1: Tickety-boo?
0: Well, you know what I mean.
1: Tickety-boo. Tickety-boo.

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Carol, thank you very much. And what you said about WhatsApp, I mean, you've got to remember that our government do what is best for us. So remember that. Allegedly.

0: time. Is that a good way of putting it? Yeah. See, they're not like the men at all, really. You know, they don't have to adjust before coming onto the pitch, which was a bit disappointing to watch, because, you know, you've got to have a reason to watch it, though, really, haven't you? But unlike the men, of course, they don't change tops at the end of the game. They change shorts.
1: Big L! Lee James.
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0: song all about a girl called Wendy. Did you know that?
1: The best classical.
0: It is time for classical.
1: The best classical.
0: Yes, it's time for classical. And now, here's a bit of classical from Mr. Struss.

Forever Live and Die, 10:35. 25 minutes to 11 o'clock. If you've got to be somewhere by the top of the hour, you've got 25 minutes to get there. So, run. Run. 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

0: when you're young and in love. 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
1: Hi, good morning, Uncle Steve. 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
0: Okay.
1: A Fist of Beethoven by the Big Apple Band.
0: Aye.
1: And Sleepwalk by Santo and Johnny. Excellent, excellent start to show as ever.
0: Thank you.
1: God knows why you're off tomorrow and Thursday. It must be something important. I'll be tuned in to see you then anyway. Okay. That's a thought to bugger all. 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
0: Tatty bye. 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

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Just out of sheer curiosity, really. Yes, Postie is now skipping and jumping down the street, and with a big smile on his face.

0: skipping a jump he was doing just now, Posty. 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Bless him. So he's back to he's back to his normal speed, darling. Wendy.
1: Hi, Steve.
0: Wendy.
1: You just played a lovely record that jogged my memory. I'd forgotten all about it. The one called Wendy.
0: Wendy.
1: I love it when he sings Wendy, Wendy, when. Wendy, Wendy, when. I love that bit in particular. And I remember this record, but of course, with my failing memory, I can't remember who it was by.
0: What's your name?
1: Something tells me it might be Johnny Gentle.
0: It is,
1: but
0: Johnny
1: I think
0: Gentle.
1: I could be wrong.
0: It's Johnny
1: so
0: Gentle.
1: Please let me know, Steve. I'm going to be 80 next week, so it's not surprising that the old memory's gone.
0: Oh, yes.
1: Thank you very much, Steve. You play such fabulous records.
0: I know.
1: I really love your show.
0: I know.
1: And Susie.
0: No, don't talk about Susie.
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9: Well, you know, my father, he was a workaholic.
10: Really?
9: Oh, yeah. You mentioned work, he got drunk.
10: I didn't know.

Marianne Faithfull, but a gorgeous face. Something you just want to... Oh, Jane, girl. Really? Oh, Marianne. Oh, garlic and all, jeepers. Email here from Steve. Hello, darling, how are you? He says, a couple of songs, please. Could you play The Company I Keep? Yeah, and no, just play that.

0: Marie. Sounds like a drink. I'll have a mouthful, please, of Santa Marie. 4 minutes to the top of the hour. Ian Green.
1: Steve James op Big L International.
0: Sing-along time.

0: personally, I think is a better version, actually. But there you go. The Hollies and Sheriff Records.
1: James Jones.
0: Good morning.
2: James is a very nice man.
0: Thank you. Hey, should we just take a slow walk through the park, holding hands? You hold mine, because I'm scared.

0: It's Ted Heath. No, not that one.
1: Ho, ho, ho, I'm going on my yacht.
0: And the Swinging Shepherd's Blues on Big L at 6 minutes past 11 o'clock. Are you tickety-boo? Yeah, going up and down. Up and down is what we're going. The Glitter Band from 1975.

0: is the Glitter Band at 9 minutes past 11. Danny Van Dam, of course, top of the hour here on Big L1. From 1975, The Tears I Cried. No Gary Glitter in that one, darling. Oh, bless him. Oh, it'd be Thomas Jones now. From 1966.
1: Have you ever felt that you weren't responsible for the things that you do? The girl that you were with is just too much. She is so out of sight, baby, that all you can say is...

0: really looking forward to the 25th December.
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2: Big L! Oh, blimey. Never let it be said that Steve James knows what he's doing, because he doesn't.
3: I get quite excited when I listen to Steve James.

0: Biden's proposed budget included $400 million to counter Chinese disinformation. It will target the number one source of Chinese disinformation, fortune cookies. Oh, boy. President Biden said that he supports a bill that would allow the government to ban TikTok, but only because Biden thinks TikTok is a gang member from his old neighborhood.
1: Spot my tape of the Steve Gale International.
2: That's terrible.
1: I know. He's rubbish.

0: Can I walk you home?
1: You look so good to me.
2: I want to get out of the shop first. Yeah, but can I walk you home? Fats Domino from 1959 on Big L1. Good morning to you.
3: Tickety-boo.
2: Yes, definitely a tickety-boo, darling. Definitely tickety-boo. Shakin' Stevens and Lipstick, Powder and Paint, his version from 1985 on Big L.

0: It's ridiculous, isn't it? But I like it. A mashup version of Johnny Cash's song.
1: Steve James.

0: boy.
1: Steve James, he's a very nice man.
2: Good morning, Steve. I hope you're tickety-boo this morning. I would be. That horrible noise would stop outside. Anyway, please can you play Tom Dooley by the Kingston Trio for me? A House That Jack Built by Alan Price. Thanks very much, Steve. Bye for now.
3: Throughout history, there have been many songs written about the Eternal Triangle. This next one tells the story of a Mr. Grayson, a beautiful woman, and a condemned man named Tom Dooley. When the sun rises tomorrow, Tom Dooley must hang.

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4: AM. Where I live, we don't bury him like you do in Manchester. 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

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Olé. 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
1: Hernando's
0: Hideaway.
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0: Ram-a-lam-a. Yeah, back to the football. Danny Van Dam, top of the hour here on Big L. What? Did Rocky sharpen the replays?
1: I thought you were dead.
0: Not yet.
2: Steve James.
3: Do you remember Motown? Then make it a date. 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
5: Bridie was stood at the bus stop one day and a woman in front of her had these enormous ears. She said, "How did your ears get as big as that?" She said, "Well, me husband likes to nibble me ears in bed at night." And Bridie said, "Well, so does mine, but me ears aren't as big as yours." She would have said, "I know, but we have bunk beds."
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It still sounds like in the summertime to me. 1971, it is for Mungo Jerry. And on a Sunday, what do you do on a Sunday? Answer on the postcard. It is October 6, 2026. Oh, knock, knock.

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1: 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We're playing it on Big L's from 1958. Rex Allen. Like a dog, you call me Rand, Dan, Dan. And Knock Knock and Rattle. A postie. Leave that one with me, darling. Leave that one with me. Roger and Tony, sort your song out in a moment.

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Amy Whitehouse versus the Queen. And a crazy thing called Rehab. Oh, bless. Hands up if you spotted the Mungo Jerry song. Did you? Oh, bless him. 12 minutes to Danny Van Damme on Big Hill 1. Roger and Tony says, hi, Steve. 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He says, can you play the Four Tops? 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Roger and Tony, or Roger and Tone, or Roger and Ann, Roe and Ann. 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

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I'm playing that for Roger and Tony this morning, the Four Tops. And a song called Reach Out, I'll Be There. And now, Tim Tam and the Turn-Ons.

Same year, 66. 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

0: You'll have to get Susie to play three of them for a bacon butty break. Tim Tam and the Turn-Ons. 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
1: Steve James. 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

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Join me for the Lunchtime Shuffle from Monday to Friday between 12 and 2. That's between 1 and 3 Central European Time on Big L International. 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

0: good afternoon, and thanks to Steve. Status quo on Big L International and Sunny Cellophane Skies. 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Beautiful diet, say. Outside, clear blue sky, sun is shining brightly. Temperatures up to 23 centigrade today. Today, really summer. And two in a row a bit later on in the show by Deep Purple or two by Tommy James and the Shondells. That's your choice for today.
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0: and Donovan. Sunshine Superman.

Donovan and Sunshine Superman. Hey, good afternoon, John and Tom and Linda and Nico in Antwerp, Patricia Lukic in Munich and Itai Neps and Katerina in Maine and Sylvia in Amsterdam. Colin Harker in Yorkshire, your song's on the way, Colin. And also Peter Hammersmith, Snake in the Netherlands, 17 centigrade over there, and still a beautiful and nice day, he says. And if I could play the Beach Boys in Good Vibrations, no problem, it's on the way. Lyric line competition for today. She doesn't need improvement. What's the song? Who sings it? If you think you know the answer, email to studio@nvgalradio.co.uk or call me on 012-558-8113. So, she doesn't need improvement. What's the song and who sings it?

London 1966 for the Beach Boys, Good Vibrations. Also number one in the Big O Top 500. And we've got Charmaine in George in South Africa. Some Dutch bands on the way, one for Colin Harker in Yorkshire, September and Little Sister. Also on the way, Earth and Fire and Memories.

0: Earth and Fire, 1972. Memories, and before that from 1970, September and Little Sister on Big L International. Birthdays on the 6th of October, we got Millie Small, Kees Veerman from Dutch band The Cats. Who else we got here? We got Thomas McCleary from The Commodores, Kevin Crane from REO Speedwagon, and David Hidalgo from Los Lobos. Millie Small on the way, that's after this.
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Very Small and My Boy Lonnie Pop. That's new Tony Ting and Hero in Middlesex. Sean Hesh and Collier, Lancashire. Some young youngsters came into the competition. We are playing Lyrical Line competition. Early 60s song we are looking for. American male singer. She doesn't need improvement. She's much too nice to rearrange. It's not Ricky Nelson and not Eddie Cochran we are looking for. You think you know the answer? Email to studio@miguelradio.co.uk or call me on 0125-588-113. And two in a row will be later on in the show by Deep Purple or two by Tommy James and the Shondells. Your choice. Instrumental track now, one by the Commodores. It's called Machine Gun.

providing you with the best music and entertainment throughout the day and night. This is Wonderful Bigelli Tennis Show, broadcasting worldwide 24 hours a day, 7 days a week, playing the very best music from the 50s, 60s, 70s and 80s. That's not only the big hits, also Otherwise and also Albert Tracks. It's all here for you. The Commodores and Machine Gun, REO Speedwagon now. And don't let him go. Lovely weather outside. Nice temperatures, 23 centigrade. 6th of October.

0: Dusty Springfield and all I see is you before the Cats and Times were well known with our international. All the way in the Strops.
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40 of the most popular records in Britain today, add a dash of the promising newcomers, a sprinkling of golden oldies, mix it up with a top personality DJ, shove it through a 75,000-watt transmitter, and you've got...

The Soaps and Lay Down, more on answers to the competition. We are playing Lyrical Line Competition, early 60s song, American male singer we are looking for. She doesn't need improvement. She's much too nice to rearrange. Not Elvis Presley, not Ricky Nelson, not Eddie Cochran we are looking for. Studio at BigOldRadio.co.uk or call me on 012-558-08-113. It's Soul Sister. This one's called Well, Well, Well. Good afternoon. How are you doing? Hope you are enjoying the music. This is Big L International.

8 minutes to one on the big O. 8 minutes to nine in Central Europe. So Sister and Well, Well, Well. And John Denver on the way with Shanghai Breezes.

Beautiful song, beautiful lyrics, John Denver, Shanghai Breezes. And here's the Marmalade and Loving Things.

The Marmalade, 1968, and Loving Things. One more to take us to the top of the hour. How about Al Stewart and On the Border?

0: from his album The Year of the Cat, Al Stewart, and On the Border. Good afternoon, this is Wonderful Bigel International, and the time is 1 o'clock, 2 o'clock in Central Europe.
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Still playing our competition, the Lyric Line Competition 60 song an American male singer we are looking for. She doesn't need improvement. She's much too nice to rearrange. Also, someone who sings it, it's not Elvis Presley, not Ricky Nelson, and not Eddie Cochran. Also, two in a row, a bit later on by Tommy James and Sean Dells. Or two by Deep Purple, your choice. On the way, Crosby, Stills, Ness and Young and Carry On. That's what we are doing here on Wonderful BL International, 24 hours a day, 7 days a week with the best music.

Time Box and Begging, and before that Crosby, Stills, Nash & Young and Carry On from the Deja Vu album from 1970. Lush has to take part of the competition, Lyric Line competition. She doesn't need improvement, she's much too nice to rearrange. 60 song American male singer we are looking for. Studio at bigoradio.co.uk or call me on 012-558-8113. These are the Yardbirds and Still I'm Sad.

the Yardbirds, and still I'm chatting. Good afternoon to Howard in Loughton. We are closing down this competition, this lyric line competition. She doesn't need improvement. She's much too nice to rearrange. We were looking for Johnny Littleton and Poetry in Motion from 1961. Correct answers, John and Tom and Nico in Antwerp. Sylvia in Amsterdam's got it right. Also Rio in Ostend and Katharina in Menen. Who else we got here? We got Charmaine and George in South Africa with a correct answer. Also Colin Harker in Yorkshire. Tony Ting and Harrow in Middlesex and Howard in Loughton. Let's listen to the song.

0: Johnny Dillerton, Poetry in Motion. Time to play another competition. That's the year competition. So what's the year? The next three songs you're going to hear on the Miguel came out. If you think you know the answer, email to studio@miguelradio.co.uk or call on 01255 81113. Here we go.
1: Which year do the next three songs come from?
0: First song.

So we'll see it. Those last three songs in the theater came out. If you think you know the answer, email to studio@thegoradio.co.uk, or you can call on 0125-588-113. Play the game. We did play you the Honey Bus and I Can't Let Maggie Go. Also Bobby Goldsboro in Honey, and just now The Box Tops and Cry Like a Baby. Only a couple of days left to the Indian summer. We are enjoying it at the moment. America on the way after this.

0: Oh, there's an electrician. Just what I want. What's their number? 01227 39. Ah! Missed it.
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5: After Ultra Bright, everything else is just too...

that's what we have in the moment. An Indian summer. America on Big L International. And the Beatles on the way. 1969, for the very first time, a single from the Beatles is being released with a George Harrison track on the A-side. It was Something from the Abbey Road album.

0: Beatles from the Abbey Road album and Something. Some wrong answers came in to the year competition we are playing. The year we're looking for is not 1969. The Honeybus, I Can't Let Maggie Go, The Box Tops, Cry Like a Baby, and Bobby Goldsboro and Honey. What's the year we are looking for? 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Two in a row, one by Tommy James and the Shondells against Deep Purple. John and Nico in Antwerp, Linda in Antwerp and Katharina in Mainen voted for Deep Purple, while Sylvia in Amsterdam, Leo in Ostend, Maria in Antwerp, Henk in Rotterdam, good afternoon to you, Eddie in Esterberg in Belgium and Colin Harker in Yorkshire, they wanted two by Tommy James and the Shondells.
1: Two in a row.

2 by Tommy James and the Shondells, Crimson and Clover, and Crystal Blue Persuasion. This day in history, what happened on the 6th of October? 1963, Barbara Streisand appears on the Judy Garland Show. 1965, The Supremes release I Hear a Symphony. 1967, Haight Ashbury, hippies in San Francisco are holding a last happening to mark the end of the hippies. There's still some left? I know. In 1969, The Hollies are at number one on the charts with He Ain't Heavy, He's My Brother.

Holy Saint Heavy is my brother. Good afternoon to Serge Kegels in Zelzat in Belgium. I will do that one tomorrow. I'll have to find it somewhere, but I'm nearly running out of time. I'll try to do it now, but if not, I'll do it tomorrow. Here's the Spencer Davis Group now from 1967, and I'm a man.

Spencer Davis Group, together with Mick Smith and Martin Rutte in Holland, Russia, to take part of this year competition. We are playing at the moment Tony Buss, I Can't Let Maggie Go. We did play You Cry Like a Baby by the Box Tops. And also Bobby Goldsboro in Honey, studio at miguelradio.co.uk. Calls 01255 88113. Greenfield and Cook Now. Far Too Late.

Smith and Cook and Far Too Late. End of the show. Hope you did enjoy the music the past 2 hours here on wonderful Big L International. There's another Lunchtime Shuffle show tomorrow afternoon between 12 and 2. That's between 1 and 3 Central European time. Thanks for all the emails, for taking part over the competitions and for listening to the show. Enjoy the rest of your day. Enjoy the weather. And I'll see you tomorrow. Love and peace to all of you. Bye for now. And Cookies next.

A very good afternoon to you and a very warm welcome along to another Topical Tuesday with me, Cookie, taking you through to 4pm UK time right here on the Big L. The drinks are on, Cookie, is our topic this afternoon for the next couple of hours. So charge your glasses and make of it what you will. And our thanks to Danny Van Dam for the last couple of hours. He'll be back same time tomorrow. So let's do it. The bar is open.

0: Name of this song is The Seven Drunken Nights, but we're only allowed to sing five of them, so here goes.
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0: with these whiskers on till I never saw before.
1: Yes, Cookie on the Radio is enough to drive you to drink. Starting out our topical Tuesday this afternoon with Thin Lizzy, of course, and Whiskey in the Jar and the Dubliners there and those seven drunken nights. Very good afternoon to you. It is Cookie live and lively with our topical Tuesday on the subject of the drinks are on Cookie. I think this might have been David and Trina in Brackley's suggestion. I'm not quite sure. Might have been Rick in Toronto. I'm normally confused, but I'm even more sort of out of it this week because my main computer is not working. So we're on backups of backups in the studio this afternoon and I haven't got all the information that I would normally have to check up on. So there we go. Anyway, if you'd like to get through with your topical tracks or if you'd just like to say hi and join in the drunken merriment this afternoon, it is cookie at biglradio.co.uk or studio at biglradio.co.uk on the emails, on the phones, and leave a message 01255 808 113. 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Get through via the website, get through via our Facebook group this afternoon. And a very good afternoon. Let's see who we've got checking in already. We too, our very own Jolly Jim Stevens. Don't forget, of course, he's in charge of the happy hour every Sunday evening right here on the Big L. Two for the price of one. Very good morning to Rick in Toronto, Lorna in Keswick, very good afternoon, Janos, Ola, Alan Padgham, Sergio and Boy in Zelzat, Mr. Trouble in Larne, yes, John in Larne is with us, Howard in Loughton, John in Chorley, the Welsh Shepherd. And another couple of emails just popped in there already, so I'll have a look and see who's through and what we've got to play very soon indeed. Good to have you all with us this afternoon. Rick in Toronto said, please could you play George Thorogood and the Destroyers and I Drink Alone. I haven't got that one, unfortunately, because of all the problems in the studio this week with the computers. I can't get it on the system. So I thought this one would fit rather well. George Thorogood and the Delaware Destroyers. And one bourbon, one scotch, and one beer.
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0: They've got a bartender.
1: George Thorogood and the Delaware Destroyers. One Scotch, one Bourbon, one Big. And I have to cut that short because it's over 8.5 minutes long. So we've got to get some other stuff in this afternoon. Very good afternoon to Anita in Epsom also too. Very good morning to Jim in Ohio. Lots of good suggestions coming through at the moment. So good stuff indeed. Let's give you the first clue to Trickers Tricky Topical Teaser. This could be a bit of an interesting one. And he says, there are some weird facts about which single was released in which country and which B-sides were paired with which A-side. So, bearing that in mind, clue one. This was our act's 15th single, but only the 9th released in the UK and was a UK number 7. And this was still only the mid-60s. This was our act's 15th single, but only the 9th released in the UK and was a UK number 7. And this was still only the mid-60s. So that's clue number one. 10 clues for Trickers Tricky Topical Teaser, all leading towards that final track in the show. Let's play this one for our very own Roger Tricker from The Doors.
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0: Doors, Alabama song, especially for our very own Roger Tricker. Right, let's give you clue number two to Tricker's Tricky Topical Teas. Oh, apparently, yes, it's not Rick's topic this afternoon. Howard reckons it's Alan Padgham that suggested this one. I don't know, as I say, all the evidence for who suggested what is on my other computer, which is very much in the sick bay at the moment. So, yeah, doing the best we can. So, clue number two to Tricker's Tricky Topical Teaser. The act released 28 singles in the 60s, but two were not released in the United States, and a different seven were not released in the UK. And then most had different B-sides on each side of the Atlantic. Weird. The act released 28 singles in the 60s, but two were not released in the US, and a different seven were not released in the UK. And then most had different B-sides on each side of the Atlantic. So there you are, that's clue number two. Not much to go on yet, but if you're feeling inspired, you know how to get through. cookie@biglradio.co.uk or studio@biglradio.co.uk on the phones, and leave a message. 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Alan's just back through. He says, no, not my suggestion, but a great topic. I reckon it must have been David and Trina in Brackley suggesting this one. Could be wrong, but there we go. On the way, Dr. Feelgood, suggested by Howard, right after these.
1: Big Gal.

0: there's an electrician. Just what I want. What's the number? 01227 39. Missed it.
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8: 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For the first hour, we'll be chatting and having a word about this week's hot topics. In the second hour, that was the year that was. Can you guess which year we're talking about? And, of course, we'll do Who Said That? And in the last hour, we'll just mellow it down a bit and have some random lyrics. So join me, live and interactive on Big L International this Sunday.

0: And you know what that fanfare means. We have our first winner already just on the first two clues. Well done to Alan Padgham through with the correct answer. And he says, first guess is... And if not, I'll try again. You don't need to try again. You're absolutely right. So well done indeed. But for everyone else, let's give you clue number three. Our act had two US number one hits, neither of which were released as singles in the UK. Our act had two US number one hits, neither of which were released as singles in the UK. Two more clues to come your way this hour, and another five clues to come your way in hour two, should you be needing them. The drinks are on cookie is our topic this afternoon for the next next hour and a half, right here on Big L International. So keep those topical track suggestions coming in, loads and loads on the stack, good stuff. You're obviously a tipsy lot, I reckon. But right now, let's go with this one, suggested by our first winner this afternoon, by Alan. So let's go with this one. From Sailor.
1: Happiness is a thing called
2: Big L.

Oh, we've all been there, haven't we? Sailor and One Drink Too Many. That one suggested by Alan Pancham this afternoon. Right, let me see. Yeah, we'll give you another clue very shortly indeed. But right now, let's play this one suggested by Janos Ola. Very good afternoon to you. And also Howard in Loughton suggesting this one from Dean Martin.

0: Dean Martin, suggested by Jan Ossola and Howard, little old wine drinker me. Someone's guessed our Trick is Tricky topical teaser. A wild guess, Three Dog Night, and Mama Told Me Not to Come. Yes, it's a bit too wild. It's not that one, I'm afraid. So back to the drawing board on that one. But a very good afternoon to David and Trina in Brackley, who are through with the correct answer, and also confirming, yes, it was our topical suggestion. So that's good to know. We've identified who suggested this afternoon's topic, and a great topic it is too. The drinks are on cookie is our topic this afternoon. Let's give you clue number four to Trigger's Tricky topical teaser. The next single after the teaser was a French language title only released in Canada. The next single after the teaser was a French language title only released in Canada. So that might help our Rick this afternoon, who knows, but if you think you know what it might be, you know how to get through cookie@biglradio.co.uk or studio@biglradio.co.uk on the phones. And leave your answers 01255 808 113. That's 01255 808 113, or text your answer in via the Big L smartphone app. Lonnie Donegan on the way next, suggested by the Welsh Shepherd, right after these.
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Yes, Lonnie Donegan inviting you to have a drink on me, playing that one for the Royal Shepherd this afternoon. The drinks are on. Cookie is our topic for our Topical Tuesday this afternoon. Clue number 5 to Tricker's Tricky Topical Teaser. Two different countries used the teaser in national campaigns promoting our themed drink between 1990 and 2009. Two different countries used the teaser in national campaigns promoting our themed drink between 1990 and 2009. So there you go, that's the final clue this hour, but 5 more clues to come your way in hour 2 of the show. Now, Lorna in Keswick says you've absolutely got to play this one.

Yes, had to be done. Barren nights and boozy nights for Lorna in Keswick this afternoon. Actually, given the subject matter, I'm surprised Gary hasn't turned up yet. But, David and Trina in Brackley are through and say, as you are not a drinking man, may we suggest a pub with no beer by Slim Dusty. That's on the stack for you. Cup of Coffee by Johnny Cash. I've not got that one. But Tea in the Sahara by The Police. I have got that one. Actually, I'm not a tea drinker. That is very true. So there we go. I have been known to enjoy a nice little drop of the following right now as we play this one, suggested by Anita, and I think it was the Welsh Shepherd also suggesting the UB40 version of this one, but let's go with the original by him, what wrote it.

That one suggested by Anita in Epsom. Neil Diamond and his original version of Red, Red Wine. The Drinks Are On Cookie is our topic for this afternoon's Topical Tuesday. And let's go with this one right now, suggested by Sergio in Zelzat from, I hope I've got this pronounced this name right, Fair Greenyard.

there, Green Yard and Drunken Sailor, right here on Big Hell International. The Drinks Are On Cookie is our topic for this afternoon's Topical Tuesday. Another hour of this. It's enough to drive you to drink, isn't it? Heading your way very soon indeed.

It certainly is. We're all getting suitably sozzled this afternoon. It's our Topical Tuesday. The Drinks Are On Cookie is our topic this afternoon. Welcome along to hour two of the show.

Slim Dusty, a pub with no beer, suggested by David and Trina Ian Brackley. And before that, Rupert Holmes and Escape. A couple of people suggesting that one. Yeah, good stuff indeed. The Pina Colada song. So, a very good afternoon to you. If you just tuned in, it is Cookie Live and Lively with our Topical Tuesday on the subject of the drinks are on Cookie this afternoon. So if you've got any topical tracks to suggest, we've got loads on the stack, but get them in and we'll get through as many as we possibly can and hopefully give everyone a fair crack at the whip. It is cookie@biglradio.co.uk or studio@biglradio.co.uk on the phones, and leave your message 01255 808 113. 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So yeah, good stuff indeed. 01255 808 113. That's 01255 808 113. That's the UK number on the phones. 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

a couple of people suggesting this one. Taking you back into the late 70s. Another one from Sailor. This is a thing called Big Gal.

0: funny how sailors and drinking seem to go together. Sailor and a glass of champagne right here on the Big L. The drinks are on. Cookie is our topic this afternoon. I was wondering where he was given the subject matter this afternoon. Bunny has arrived. Very good afternoon to our very own Gary Jackson. Yes, he's not one to miss out on a pint. And he'll be along for a quick one between 6 and 7 this evening right here on the Big L. Got one suggested by our very own Roger Tricker and also Howard in just a few moments' time. But first of all, let's give you the first clue for this hour. We've had our first 5 clues in hour one. 5 more clues to come your way this hour, all leading you towards that final track in the show for Tricker's Tricky Topical Teaser. So clue number 6, the teaser was written by someone who went on to be a member of another well-known UK band, and the song was intended for the Hollies, but they did not release it. The teaser was written by someone who went on to be a member of another well-known UK band, and the song was intended for the Hollies, but they did not release it. So more clues still to come your way. 4 more clues still to come. Was that final track for Tricker's Tricky Topical Teaser, but right now let's do this one. And yeah, Gary's arrived, but I think there's a bit of a queue at the bar.
1: TGIF. Thank goodness it's fun with Big L.
0: Yeah, you might have to wait for that pint, Gary.

0: Yes, had to be done. No, don't worry, we're not calling time just yet. Splodginess abounds, and 2 pints of lager and a packet of crisps, please. And he, poor bloke, he never did get served, did he? Got the Irish Rovers are the way suggested by Rick in Toronto. Coming your way next, but right now let's give you the next clue to Trickers' tricky topical teaser this afternoon. Clue number 7. Our lead singer was still a teenager for most of the biggest hits and had acted in Coronation Street when only 15 years old. Our lead singer was still a teenager for most of the biggest hits and had acted in Coronation Street when only 15 years old. So 3 more clues still to come your way, but if you think you know, might know what it is, you know how to get through. 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
1: Detroit, Michigan. Motortown. Motown. 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

We're drinking it in on the Big L this afternoon. Our topical Tuesday, the drinks are on. Cookie is our topic this afternoon. Well done to Howard and Lorna, who both have the artist to trick us tricky topical teaser. Next clue coming your way right after this one.

Tequila, the champs. A couple of people suggesting that one. Good stuff indeed. Well done to Howard and Lorna, who now both have title and artist. Someone said, could it be the Monkees? I thought someone would say that. No, we're looking for a UK group. So not the Monkees. Back to the drawing board on that one. And very good afternoon to Chris in Holyhead. Good to have you with us this afternoon. Got one suggested by Anita in Epsom coming your way in just a few moments' time. First of all, let's give you, where did we get to? Clue number eight, the Trickers Tricky Topical Teaser. The single before the teaser was a US-only release and was a Kinks cover and wasn't Beano. Just love the way he gets to put some of these clues together, the way our Roger Tricker's mind works. The single before the teaser was a US-only release and was a Kinks cover, and it wasn't Beano. Two more clues still to come your way. More fun.

Oh, you just might have known that would have been Anita's choice. Adge Cutler and the Wurzels and Drink Up the Zader right here on the Big L. where did we get to? Oh, it's going absolutely crazy here, but it's fun. We're having fun. Howard and Lorna now have title and artist on the teaser. We'll give you the next clue right after we play this one, suggested by the Welsh Shepherd, Jimmy Buffett.

Jimmy Buffett and Margaritaville, suggested by the Welsh Shepherd this afternoon. Not the Stranglers, definitely not the Stranglers for our teaser. Let's give you clue number 9. When their first release hit number 1 in the UK, they knew they were into something good. When their first release hit number 1 in the UK, they knew they were into something good. I think that might get the emails and the answers coming in. Who knows? Anyway, if you think you know what it is, you know how to get through. cookie@biglradio.co.uk or studio@biglradio.co.uk on the phones. And leave your answers 01255 808 113. That's 01255 808 113. Or text your answers in via the Big L smartphone app. Got time to sneak this one in, I think, before we do anything else. Let's go with this one. Howard suggested, a couple of people have suggested this one actually, so let's do it. I think Sergio suggested this one as well.

0: Yes, Jerry Lee Lewis, The Killer, and Drinking Wine, Spody Odie, yeah, suggested by, I think, Sergio and Howard, that one. And, yeah, good stuff indeed. Right, back with more in just a few moments' time, right after these.
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3: 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And that's the show that includes the dreaded Triple Decker. So if you want to have a go, be sure to join me. It'd be great to have your company.

The Eagles and Tequila Sunrise. We're getting closer to Trigger's tricky topical teaser. Let's give you clue number 10. Just checking a... it's Johnny Derbyshire. Yeah, you've got the artist. Well done. So anyway, clue number 10. They had to drink their tea and coffee black. They had to drink their tea and coffee black. And that's your final clue, but talking of tea, let's play this one suggested by David and Trina in Brackley from The Police.

must admit, I've never come across that one before. Tea in Sahara from The Police, suggested by David and Trina in Brackley. Well done to Rick in Toronto, who has title and artist on the teaser, as does Chris in Holyhead. Good stuff indeed. Let's give you a couple more bits and pieces to add to some of those clues. Clue number one, we said this was Arak's 15th single, but only the 9th released in the UK. It was a UK number 7, and this was still only the mid-60s, 1966. Clue number three, our act had two US number one hits, neither of which were released as singles in the UK. That would be Mrs. Brown, You've Got a Lovely Daughter, and I'm Henry the Eighth, I Am. Clue number four, the next single after the teaser was a French language title, only released in Canada. That was Je Suis Anglais. Clue number five, two different countries used the teaser in national campaigns promoting our theme drink between 1990 and 2009. Milk sales campaigns in Australia and Norway. Clue number six, the teaser was written by someone who went on to be a member of another well-known UK band, and the song was intended for the Hollies, but they didn't release it. Written by Graham Gouldman, later of 10cc. Clue number seven, our lead singer was still a teenager for most of the biggest hits and had acted in Coronation Street when only 15 years old. Peter Noone, born in 1947. And clue number eight, the single before the teaser was a US-only release and was a Kinks cover, and it wasn't Beano. It was Dandy. Of course, Beano and Dandy, popular comics of the time, if our younger whippersnapper listeners don't understand, says Roger Tricker. Yep. Gotta play this one. A Big L favourite.

0: Oh, I absolutely had to get that one in. Definite favourite, that one. Big out Fairfield Parlour and Bordeaux Rosé. So, well done this afternoon to Alan Padgham, first in with the correct answer. David and Trina in Brackley. Howard in Loughton. Lorna in Keswick. John in Derbyshire got the artist. Rick in Toronto got title and artist. And Chris in Holyhead got title and artist. Many thanks to Roger Tricker for another great teaser. This is the one we were looking for.
1: Well done for getting this far. Thank you for listening. Here's one for the road.

Yes, that's the one we were looking for. Herman's Hermits and No Milk Today, the answer to Tricker's tricky topical teaser this week. Many thanks to Roger Tricker for the great teaser. And many thanks to David and Trina in Brackley for a great topic this afternoon. We've been having some fun with this one. Loads of tracks that we didn't get around to play. Maybe we'll sprinkle in some tomorrow afternoon if we sobered up in time. And yes, many thanks to you for your company and all your suggestions this afternoon. Great stuff indeed. So onwards we go. I think we've got a couple of hours of non-stop music for you heading your way in just a few minutes' time. Gary Jackson's in for a quick one between 6 and 7 if he's sobered up in time. Darren Dalton at 7 p.m. UK time this evening. Gary's back at 10. And Big L, Big Love at 11. That's the way your afternoon and your evening shapes up right here on the heart and soul of rock and roll. All the best stuff 24 hours a day. It's right here. But that is it from me for now. So, till we meet again. Stay well. Keep it Big L. And I'll see you soon. Bye-bye.

0: 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Where's the electrician's number?
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0: Oh, there's an electrician. Just what I want. What's their number? 01227 39. Missed it.
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to pack. I've never seen a sight that didn't look better looking back. 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
6: It's important sometimes to stop and put yourself in the place of someone with disabilities. 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
9: Right now!
7: I Wonder What Celebrities Are Up To Right Now tells you exactly what celebrities are up to right now. 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
7: I Wonder What Celebrities Are Up To Right Now is chock full of uninvited photos of celebs doing all sorts of crazy stuff, like buying a coffee and drinking it in the street.
8: Mad!
7: We get right up in their faces so you can see they're subject to the aging process just like you. 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Who cares though? 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
8: Yay!
7: I Wonder What Celebrities Are Up To Right Now is the must-have toilet paper substitute for the spiritually bereft.
8: Look who's in Miscarriage Corner.
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0: The Drifters, one of their many hits from the 1970s, after they had hits in America, I think. A song called Love Games. Now, in the 1960s, there was Elmer Gantry's Velvet Opera. In the 1970s, there was Stretch.
1: Now a one-hit wonder, unless he got that one wrong.

0: Stretch from 1976. And why did you do it? Well, we've got a quiz coming along now. It's called a slip disc, and it's meant to be 145 slipping on top of another 45. If you remember auto change record player, it'll all come back to you. Today's sounds like this. See how they used to do it on the old dance sets? But who is it, and what's the song called?
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2: Wham bam alakazam, that's the sound, the super sound of the 60s. Going back and checking it out. Ready for some more? Hit that floor. The great days are back again.

That's Roger Cook and Roger Greenaway, two highly successful songwriters in the 1960s and beyond, as David and Jonathan had a few hits of their own. I don't think that one was. Speak Her Name, it was called. Well done to Anita in Epsom. First person through with the correct answer to this. And good evening to Annika in the Netherlands.

0: with Royston Orbison on lead vocals. That's the Travelling Wilburys and a song called Not Alone Anymore, as requested by Annika in the Netherlands. Some more well done's on this. Claire's got it right. David H has got it right. And now it's gone off Miss Green. Stuart's got it right in Cornwall. Tony has got it right. Steve and Jenny, Richard G, Brian in Derbyshire, and Serge and Boy have all got it right. That was supposed to play that time. If you need a clue, I'll dream some up in the next 10 minutes or so.
1: Oh, a plumber's van. Ah, just what I need. What's the number? 012-7384. Oh, missed it.
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8: Every Wednesday at 7 p.m., climb aboard the old ship of fools. The legend Peter Twyford takes the helm. 2 hours of your requests and classic hits from the 50s, 60s, 70s, and 80s. Hold on tight. It's going to be a wild

0: Big Gal.
1: Oh, this getting old, I hate it. I don't mind a good funeral, you know, you get something to eat, something to drink. You don't have to sing a present. I went to one 3 weeks ago. We went back to the house for the wake. And I just happened to say to the widow, have you got the Wi-Fi code? She said, don't you think that's a bit inappropriate at a time like this, you horrible, bald bastard? I said, is that all in lowercase?
2: I know there were only three musketeers, and they were never in Africa, but I think basically, don't you, that the film works on its own terms. I had a wonderful time making it with the pygmies. You know, those people are really nice. Oh, those little ones make such a change. You know, they had such small parts, but they really tried hard.

0: George Harrison, Got My Mind Set on You, which I think was originally by James Ray in the 1950s, but that was a request for Surgeon Boy over in Belgium. Where do we get to on the quiz? Brian in Derbyshire got the right answer. Richard G, I think I've mentioned. Surgeon Boy have got it right. Delivery Dave's got it right. Helene in the Netherlands, Mick in Nebworth, and Annika in the Netherlands have all got it right.
1: Put your beard down and give us a clue.
0: American male singer. Briefly, he stood in the Beach Boys in the early 1960s, only for a few weeks or months, and went on to have a very successful singing career with a lot of songs written by Jim Webb. His surname, the singer, not Jim Webb, his surname sounds like it could be one of a Scottish surname. And the song title... Bloke on Horseback Wearing Fake Diamonds. The A-side, B-side actually isn't an A-side, B-side today, because I think it was a double A-side, released in the 60s by the Beatles. So we'll start with this.
2: From Me to You, another Beatles classic with Gary Jackson.

One of those bands coming up now that had success in their native America, but nothing over here. They were called the Sunshine Company.

0: from America, the Sunshine Company, and Back on the Street Again.
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0: Thank you, Doctor. Are the suppositories the same length? Well, well, well. Well. Sissy! Fancy seeing you at the doctor's.
1: Well, yes.
0: Is it the old trouble?
1: What trouble?
0: Woman's trouble. Last year when you said you might have to have an hysterical rectomy.
2: Overdeveloped tart, whose only function as far as I can see is to act as the butt for your pathetic single entendre gutter remarks. Now that may have been good enough for the other side, and we won't stand for this lowest common denominator, barrel scraping, filth-ridden, moronic so-called humour, which has no intellectual content whatsoever and relies solely on the degradation of women, portraying them as sexual objects and seemingly based on the assumption that anything to do with overdeveloped breasts is funny!
3: You're only saying that because you ain't got any.

0: Sounded like a Motown song, but it wasn't. Len Barry and a song called 1-2-3. So we have this slip disc on the go. And the clue for the song title is a man on horseback wearing fake diamonds. Who is he? And what's the song called?
1: It's time for three before the Beatles, whoever they were.
0: Three songs in the American chart today in 1962, and this was number one.

0: The Beatles soon changed the sound of music from this.
1: You broke my heart, 'cause I couldn't dance. You didn't even want me around. And now I'm back to let you know I can really shake 'em down.

0: Three songs in today's American chart in 1962. It's Four Seasons were at number one with Sherry, Chris Montez, and Let's Dance. And we finished off with The Contours, possibly the first false fade out in pop music. That was Do You Love Me? And our own Cookie has the correct answer to this. Up to his ears in computer stuff at the moment. But we will move on with a song from the 80s.
1: Apparently this is the original version of a British hit.
0: Oh, it is. A hit for Annie Lennox. This is The Lover Speaks. And the original...

0: wonderful original version of No More I Love Yous by an artist called The Lover Speaks in the 1980s. Thanks very much for keeping me company. Hope you can join me for another quick one tomorrow, also from 6 to 7pm. And on the quiz, it's well done to Anita, Claire, David H, Stuart, Tony, Steve and Jenny, Richard G, Brian, Surgeon Boy, Delivery Dave, Helene, Mick, Annika, Bruce, David and Trina, John in Derbyshire, and our very own Cookie.
1: I think you've all done very well.
2: Oh, thank you, Mr. Grace.
1: Carry on, everybody.
3: That's the slipped disc. Put a half crown on it on the dance set, and it sounds like this.
0: It was, of course, Glen Campbell and Rhinestone Cowboy.

0: Bye-bye, everyone. Bye-bye.
1: Night. Thank you, and may your God go with you.

1978 was a double number one, both sides of the Atlantic. The Bee Gees and Night Fever did very well for itself back in the day. That was a group that constantly reinvented themselves, didn't it? From the sounds of the 60s right through to the disco scene in the late 70s. The Bee Gees on the Big L International. Well, I'm Rick Ainley, so a very warm welcome and thank you for listening. I'm sitting in my studio just outside Atlanta, yes, in Georgia, USA. And Darren can't be with you this week. He's having some well-deserved time out. So I'm sitting in this week and next week. So for the next 3 hours, we've got some great music. We're going to do some competitions in the next 2 hours. I can't be with you live for the last hour, unfortunately, because it's the afternoon my time. So I'll be moving the kids around. And we have a ton of great music. And Darlene Love was basically waiting until Bobby got home for what? I don't know.

0: You can tell that song was written in love's greatest flourish as a teenager. Wait till my Bobby gets home. Add 20 years to the age of the singer, and it's not love and tender affection when Bobby gets home. It's a rolling pin right across the back of the head. You've been out drinking again, haven't you? You've been in the Dug and Duck all night. Darling Love, 1963. He was a top 30 hit for her in the UK charts. Okie dokie, shall we have our first little competition?
1: It's the theme tune quiz, hey! With Rick on Big L. On Big L.
0: Let's skittle back to those cartoon days. I believe this goes back to the late 60s as well. Can you guess what this theme tune's from? Oh, now, what do you think it came from?

It was kind of a one-hit wonder for them in 1977 in the British charts. This song did get to number 20, though, Spanish Stroll. But they had another hit in the, well, loose term for hit, in the US in 1984, but it only broke number 90. I don't think I've played that for a very long time, but it did bring back some memories. So I'm not sure if it's just a quiet evening or the theme tune's a bit of a hard one. Think back to cartoons, Hanna-Barbera, dogs. Is that a clue? Don't forget, studio at bigradio.co.uk.

0: That's what we did in those days, wasn't it? Ring, ring. Of course, that's ABBA. Been a fan of those ever since the original. Not many of us can say that. It was trendy to like them in the 90s, but I liked them in the 70s. Nowadays, it's text or message or WhatsApp or Telegram. You don't rewrite that song and say, I'm going to text you, does it? It hasn't got the same sort of je ne sais quoi on it. Anyway, that's what life marches on, doesn't it? And it'll just keep going without us. So,
1: we've got a winner.
0: Rick from Toronto. Yeah, well, spot on. We've got that one. Going to give another chance, the final chance, to have a guess at our TV theme tune very, very shortly. And you want, I did promise on Saturday I was going to play that song in this show, so I do have that lined up very shortly. But last chance to hear our theme tune for this section of the show. If you know the answer, studio at biglradio.co.uk.

0: That's one of those lesser played songs. Can't even call it a one-hit wonder. Not even sure it sold enough copies to make the charts. They were called the Three Pennies. Didn't do much. But there was a group in the 60s called the Four Pennies that actually went on to have some success and a number one song in the British charts called Juliet. So clearly, bit of inflation, make the Three Pennies into Four Pennies, and you can do a lot better. Couple more winners now before we get into this, and this one made me laugh a little bit, actually. John from Derbyshire, spot on, correct. Rick from Toronto, you're on the nose. And then Steve and Jenny. Steve, let me know, don't have a clue, wasn't a TV fan, but I started life as a TV repairman and ended up a broadcast transmission engineer. You and I, birds of a feather here, Steve, because I just retired from 44 years in the TV business. I'm thoroughly enjoying it, actually, which is now gives me the chance to do these shows. Anyhow, the answer we were looking for was Scooby-Doo. Yes, still going around today. They still make animated films of him. There's a couple of live actions, but it goes all the way back to Hanna-Barbera in the 1960s, and that was our TV theme tune. In the next half hour, by the way, we are going to play I'll Beat the Chime.
1: It's wonderful. Big L.

0: That's our theme tune for this section of the show. We'll do another one in the next hour. Anyway, congratulations. So last Saturday in the show, we did Convoy as one of the quizzes, and I gave you a choice of hearing the British version or the American version. The American version, of course, was well-known. C.W. McCall, well-known, and inspired lots of films and makes me always think of Smokey and the Bandit. But two Radio 1 DJs from the UK, Paul Burnett and Dave Lee Travis, otherwise known as Laurie Lingo and the Dipsticks, did release a version called Convoy GB, and I promised I'd play it.
1: It was a foggy day on the 6th of May in a scammel hauling bricks. It was just cracking dawn and I started to yawn because I couldn't find any nice chicks. I tried Newport, Bagnall, Tollington and even Wofford Gap. But after so many eggs, chips, sausage and beans, what I really needed was a nap. It's a lonely life, truck driving, but it's better than a bike. Because when you're up in the cab, you're the king of the road, and it's dead romantic like. And then I remembered me two-way radio, so I started feeling better. And I thought, I'll start a convoy, you know, just like that American fella.

0: house call. Anyone out there, come on.
1: Hello, hello, this is Plastic Chicken Go Up.
0: That's come on. What's your load, Plastic Chicken?
1: Well, it would have been quick dry cement, but the rain got in. You know anybody wants to buy a 3-ton brick?
2: Oh, so there we were, the two of us, at the start of something big. There was Plastic Chicken with his brick on wheels, and me in my big rig. With every junction that we passed, others would tag on. There was even a London Transport bus.
3: Yeah, that's a nice wagon.
2: It certainly was an impressive sight to see us on the road. There was vehicles of every shape and size. We certainly had grown. Suddenly there was this commotion. It was a circus, an affair. There was an animal acrobat.

0: That's Negatory, you pig.
1: Oh, say, is this a private convoy? Can anyone join in?
0: What's your wheels at, kid?
1: Would you believe a camper?
2: Spaghetti Junction was coming up, so we were bound to lose a few. And sure enough, the forklift truck disappeared heading off towards Crewe.

0: plastic chicken to Super Scouse, there's a big black limo coming up behind. What about it?
1: Lauri Lingo and the Dipsticks, the British version of Convoy GB. They took it to number 4 in the British charts, 1976. Hard to think that that is now 50 years old. Still to come, of course, we've got you see, that's what happens when you have peanuts in the middle of a record about to run out. Excuse me a moment. But we've still got our Beat the Chime coming. We're going to do another theme tune in the next hour. And we've got a lot more oldies from the 50s right through to the 80s.
2: Oh, a plumber's van. Ah, just what I need. What's the number? 0127384. Oh, missed it.
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0: The Doors were well known worldwide. They only had a few hits in the UK, but that was number three in the American charts in 1969 with a song called Touch Me. You ready and all set for our next little quiz?
1: Here's how the contest works.
0: Going to play you a well-known song from the 50s right through to the 70s, and I have replaced a word or phrase or sometimes the song title with the sound of London's Big Ben.

1968, the Four Tops. Didn't do that well in the US charts, but it was a top 30 hit over in the UK. I'm in a different world. Kind of feels like every time we wake up these days, doesn't it? Open your eyes and we're in a completely different world. So, how are we doing with this little one?

What word or phrase have I replaced with the sound of Big Ben? studio@bigoradio.co.uk. If you think you know the answer, would love to hear from you. Okie dokie, Coca-Cola double now. Which is kind of apt, seeing as Atlanta is the headquarters of Coca-Cola worldwide. But I guess in the 1960s, these artists were seeing that their gas bills needed paying. So they recorded commercials for Coca-Cola. And so we're going to give you the commercial and two of their hits. This week we've picked the Tremolos.

The lyrics at the end of that song are so inspiring, aren't they? La la la la la. I definitely think that's probably the point of the evening when the gallon of Archie's head banger Finest Bitter has hit home and they've run out of ideas for words. But that was the Tremolos and our Coca-Cola commercial double for this one. We'll do another one in the next hour. We've got a winner. David and Trina, yes, congratulations, you've got that one right. Steve and Jenny on the nose. And then Charmaine from George, South Africa. I'm in Georgia, but this is George, South Africa. You've got the same, I know where you're going. The word isn't quite correct, but it's the same meaning. Last chance to hear it.

0: Another song from the Big L Fab 500, The Beach Boys, 1966, and Then I Kissed Her. All right, well, congratulations to David and Trina, Steve and Jenny and Charmaine. I'll give you half a point. You know what you get.
1: You must eat the sausage roll.
0: The missing word was spinning, and of course it's from Danny and the Juniors, and we're going to go right back to the 1950s. It was number one in the American charts, 1958. Got to number three in the British.

Take a group of boys at a high school in Philadelphia, give them some harmonies, and what did they create? A song that was a hit worldwide. At the Hop, Danny and the Juniors on the Big L International, 1958. Bit of Roy Wood, bit of Wizard. This was when in the UK charts in the 70s, glam rock was at its finest. See My Baby Jive on Big L.

1973, spent 4 weeks at the top of the charts in the UK. See My Baby Jive, and of course that was Roy Wood. And Wizard, well, we're at the end of this hour. We beginneth the neweth hour. We've got some more quizzes. We've got another theme tune and another Beat the Chime. And I'm live for the next hour. Cardboard me for the hour after that. Got to run around because, of course, it's afternoon. So it's, of course, 8 o'clock your time in the UK, 9 p.m. in Europe, and it's 3 p.m. for us here in Atlanta.

I'm going to take you back to the 80s, and I loved watching this. It was shown in the UK on a Saturday late afternoon, around after the news, 5 o'clock-ish, if I remember, on ITV. In the US, it was probably showed at prime time in one of the weekday evenings. And there was a remake film, if memory serves me right, with Liam Neeson, which was really enjoyable.

Often known as CCR or Creedence Clearwater Revival. Proud Mary, top 10 hit on both sides of the Atlantic, almost made it to number one, 1969, in the American charts. So how are we doing with this one? The answer to... How many buttons can we hit and screw up? Was popular in the 1980s, loved it on ITV at about 5:15, if memory serves me right. Studio at bigradio.co.uk if you think you know the answer.

That was number one in the American charts, 63, but it didn't do that well in the UK. Didn't even break into the top 40. Jimmy Gilmer and the Fireballs, Sugar Shack. We've got a winner. Serge has got it on the nose, correct, well done, and also Steve and Jenny, spot on. Last chance to hear it.

So send us an email, studio@bigradio.co.uk, if you know the answer. It's Rick Haney sitting in for Darren, who's having some well-deserved time off.

0: Almost 50 years back to 1977. Dave Mason, we just disagree. Of course, nowadays it's going to be a rolling pin or a frying pan on the back of the head if we disagree. But that's the way things go. That's also when you get back from the pub at past midnight. Okie dokie, congratulations to Serge and Steve and Jenny. They were right. It was the A-Team. Remember that? Mr. T and all of that. And then there was a remake with Liam Neeson, which was a great movie. That was our theme tune for this. We've got a Beat the Chime coming up in the next half hour or so. We're going to take you back now to, well, the beginning of this song and how the song plays out don't seem to gel. I think it's going to go one way and then it goes another, which tells me when they were writing this song, there was probably a bottle of Jack Daniels on the table. And by the time they got a few measures into the music, half of that bottle had already gone.
1: Big gel. Flashback! Oh.
2: Another forgotten song from the vinyl graveyard.

So the beginning of the song I thought was going to go all bluesy and guitar-y, and then it descends into that. And when I dig in a bit more to them, they had two songs released as singles in the UK. Didn't chart. And they were a beat band from North London, 17-year-olds, under the stable of Joe Meek. So, of course, it has some of his very esoteric stylings, and you can sort of detect that Joe Meek style in the songs. But alas, they didn't do too well. Two singles, and that was the end of that. Splat. They probably thought the world was theirs for at least a couple of weeks. I would recommend more Johnny Walker whiskey, I think. Anyway, Rick Haney with you, sitting in for Darren this week on the Big L International. We also do a Beat the Chime in the next half hour of the show. But in the meantime, Frankie Valli and the Four Seasons now.

1966, top 20 hit both sides of the Atlantic for the Four Seasons. Opus 17, Don't You Worry About Me. If you ever get a chance to see the show Jersey Boys Do It, great music, great dancing, and just a great show about the history of Frankie Valli and the Four Seasons. Okie dokie, Coca-Cola double time now. As I mentioned, the artist would record a Coca-Cola commercial in the 1960s or the early 1970s, get enough money to pay for the gas bill. We're going to play that commercial and associate it with two of their greatest hits. This week, I picked Fontella Bass.

Fontelabas, our Coca-Cola double for this hour on the Big Al International. Two great singles, did well on both sides of the Atlantic, and of course the Coca-Cola commercial that probably paid the gas bill for a short while. Peter and Gordon had some good hits in the 1960s, including this one, Sunday for Tea, Oh How Terribly Properly British.

0: If I had time, I'd run upstairs and put the kettle on and make myself a nice cup of Yorkshire Gold. But alas, Peter and Gordon, Sunday for Tea, was released in the UK in 1967, didn't do very well at all, to put it mildly, did okay in Germany. And if you've got a mint copy of that single in its sleeve, you can get the grand total of, according to this year anyway, $17. That's US dollars, so that's probably about £12. Ah, the gems, the gems. Anyway, still to come, we got another competition coming up, another Beat the Chime, as well as great music.
1: Oh, a plumber's van. Ah, just what I need. What's the number? 012-7384. Oh, missed it.
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0: The Hollies on Big L International. Rick Ainley sitting in for Darren, who will be back in a couple of weeks. I'll be sitting in the same seat next Tuesday as well.
1: Here's how the contest works.
0: We're going to do a song where I have replaced a word or a phrase or sometimes the song title with Big Ben. See if you can guess what I have replaced this time.
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0: How do you write down ooh, ooh on the lyric sheet? Michael's Dagoban, 1978, got to be a top 10 hit in the UK, top 40 in the US. The song, of course, was called Let's All Chant. Now, it's funny to think that obviously you're listening, most of you, in Europe, so it's dark. You know, the evenings are drawing in and darkness is befalling because it's gone, what, almost 8:40 in the UK. Over here, it's a beautiful day, temperatures aren't too bad, and it's beautiful sunshine. And so when I emerge from the bunker, I'm sort of going to get blinded by the light. Now, there was a Manfred Mann title, if you ever saw one. Anyhow, have a little guess what you think this one is.
1: The answer.

0: swallow it in spite.
1: We've already got a couple of winners, Rick from Toronto and Steve and Jenny. So I mentioned I was going to be blinded by the light when I went upstairs. Little did you know that I actually picked this as the next song from Manfred Mann's Earth Band on Big L International.

Manfred Mann's Earth Band, Blinded by the Light, was number one, by the way, in the American charts, 1977. Number six in the British. And halfway through that song, you might have heard something completely different. So as you know, I'm in the US of A, just outside Atlanta, Georgia. My little signal leaves me on those interwebbly bits and bytes. They whiz across the east coast of the US, and then they go by fiber all the way into the UK. Well, it appears that a little shark may have nibbled the cable because we lost us for a little bit. But we got back. We found the shark, gave him a good spanking, and he swam off to his little family, and we sorted out the connection again, and we gave you music. Let's get back to our Beat the Chime. Do you know the answer to this? What have I replaced with Big Ben? The answer.

0: swallow it in spite.
1: So if you know the answer, studio@bigoldradio.co.uk. Two songs involving the word Waterloo now. You're going to guess one of them is. Don't even need to say the word Waterloo, really, for you to guess it. Can you guess the first one, though? Aha! Waterloo Sunset.

0: So as soon as I said I was going to play a song with Waterloo, you immediately thought, got to be ABBA. You were correct, but did you expect Waterloo Sunset from the Big L 5500, 1967 in the Kinks? Well, you might have done if he knows your music. Anyhow, last go at this.
1: The answer to my question, is it yes or is it no? Does your chewing gum lose its flavour on the...
0: Studio at Big L.
1: If mother says don't chew it, do you swallow it in spite?
0: Man, I tell you, I must be tired. I haven't had enough caffeine. This has been a mistake-riddled show, which means I need to go back to radio school and smack myself with a wet kipper.

0: of time. A Monday, Tuesday, Wednesday, Thursday, Friday, Saturday night on the Bedford Overnight.
1: It's a dollar and a dime, it's a dime.
0: He's singing another chorus, but he hasn't got the time.
2: On the Bedford Overnight.
3: Yeah. Top 5 hit for Lonnie Donegan in 1959 in the British charts. Of course, it was the answer as well. Bedpost was the word we were looking for. Does your chewing gum lose its flavour on the bedpost overnight? Little known fact, it was a top 5 hit in the American charts in 1961. Wonder when the last time you heard this song was, eh? Toto Coelho. I still have the 7-inch single of this in the room next to me. It's a coloured piece of vinyl too. I Eat Cannibals. What a fantastic name for a song. I Eat Cannibals. Makes them cannibals too, don't you think?

It was 1982 that actually got to be a top 10 hit in the UK. I Eat Cannibals, part one, it says. No idea what happened to part two. And it actually was released in the US, but only really broke the top 70, which means it didn't do that well. Toto Cutugno and I Eat Cannibals on the Big L International. The next hour is still with me on Big L, but it's a cardboard me. I've got to go and do some runs and move kids around and physical therapy and all that, because it's still our afternoon, of course. I shall be back on Big L live on Saturday between 5 p.m. and 6 p.m. UK time. I shall also be standing in for Cookie next Monday between 2 and 4 UK time. And I shall also be back in this slot sitting in for Darren next week too. So whatever you do, thank you for letting me keep you company, and thank you for keeping me company. Cardboard me for the next hour, but I'm telling you, looking at the playlist, a lot of great music I know you like.

Dave D, Dozy, Beaky Mick, Titch, and Ethel the Tea Lady, of course, can't forget her. Don Juan, which was a number 23 hit for them in 1969 in the British charts. It's Rick Haney with you on the Big L International, sitting in for Darren, who can't be with you this week, and I'll be also with you next week. But unfortunately, in this hour, I can't take your voicemails or emails. It's a cardboard knee, because it's the afternoon here in the east coast of the States, and I have to run the kiddos around. Well, they're older than kids now, but I have to take those around and do stuff. So this hour is a cardboard me, but an hour of fantastic music, including this twosome, two for the price of one here, Dusty Springfield.

I think one of the finest soul voices to come out of the UK, Dusty Springfield on the Big L International, son of a preacher man. And before that, we gave you You Don't Have to Say You Love Me. Every now and again, when I'm putting shows together, I go through the library and play snippets of songs. And it's not often I get one that I think, I haven't heard this before. Well, I must have done because it's in my library, but haven't played it for a long time. Herman Hermits now on the Big L International. Everyone.

0: is your home.
1: It's one of those songs you feel that they could have ended naturally, but they just let it fade away. Tobacco Road, the Nashville Teens. Tobacco Road, I thought, what's in that name? Well, it's quite a popular name in certain areas of the US where tobacco was grown and made into cigarettes and cigars and stuff. But it's also a very popular golf course up in North Carolina called Tobacco Road. And it's not meant to be an easy golf course either. Jonathan Richmond and the Modern Lovers had a huge hit in the UK with this one.

Didn't do that well in the UK charts for Andy Gibb. Shadow Dancing was the name of the song. But it did get to number one in the American charts, so obviously gave him enough dollars for the gas bill that year. So it's Rick Ainley sitting in for Darren this weekend. Sorry, this hour I can't take your emails and voicemails. I'll be back with you, of course, in this same slot next Tuesday, as well as my normal Saturday show. And I'm sitting in for Cookie a few times in the next couple of weeks as well.

0: Oh, a plumber's van. Ah, just what I need. What's the number? 0127384. Oh, missed it.
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9: Big Gal.

That's our third Coca-Cola double in the show today. That was The Vokes, and that was a cover version that they did of Lovers of the World Unite. And before that, we gave you one of their biggest hits, You're the One. It's Rick Ainley sitting in for Darren on the Big L International. I'm sorry in this hour, I can't take your emails and voicemails. This song was covered by quite a few folks, actually. This is the British Jimmy Justice version, Lots of People Like.

Has quite a catchy tune, that song, but all it did was get to number 76 in the American charts, 1979 for Flash in the Pan. No evidence it was released or did anything in the UK charts. Ringo Starr didn't do too bad after the Beatles separated and went their own separate ways. This is one of his big hits that we always like to remember and play on Big L. Photograph. Very good evening to you.

I love those ballads, and we play them all day long on the Big L International. No Arms Can Ever Hold You, The Bachelors. Before that, we gave you a little bit of Sir Cliff, of course, in the country, and he's there with The Shadows performing that song. Gene Pitney, oh, humongous voice, humongous talent, taken from us so young, Cardiff, Wales. But this one is one of his good songs.

When you hear the name Gene Pitney, that's not a song you tend to associate with him, but he did get to number two in the British charts, and it was a top 10 hit for him in the Americans, 1964. I'm Gonna Be Strong. So I'm glad to have played that for you. Well, that's it for me. I hope you enjoyed the last 3 hours, at least the last hours of Cardboard Me, but we were live for a bit this evening. So thank you for keeping me company. And also I'd like to thank you for letting me keep you company for the last 3 hours. I'm going to be back on Saturday, of course, at 5 o'clock UK time. And then as well as next Monday, 2 o'clock in the afternoon, sitting in for Cookie. And then I'll be back in this seat next Tuesday night while Darren gets some well-deserved time out. I'm going to leave you with a long one, Elton John and Song for Guy. Until then, bye-bye.

0: From Feature Story News in Washington, I'm Kate Fisher. Workers' unions say around 260,000 people have joined student-led protests across France as six major unions backed a third day of action over education conditions. French Prime Minister Sébastien Lecornu announced reforms, including more university places and smaller class sizes. But demonstrators say the proposals fall short, particularly given a proposed budget that includes €54 billion, that's around $59 billion, in cuts and savings. William Denslow reports from Paris.
1: Those same students that I've been speaking to here in Paris in La République, the major meeting point for this demonstration behind me, say that simply these announcements, these proposals by the French government simply do not go far enough. A major concern they point to is the French budget. They say there's too much allocated towards defence, things like that. Not enough is being geared towards what the French public desperately need, they say.
0: The White House has been forced to defend US President Donald Trump's suggestion that Iran could take out Los Angeles and San Diego, with his rapid response team calling critics buffoons and saying the president was warning about the nuclear threat that Tehran could pose. President Trump made the remarks at a rally in the US state of Nebraska on Monday, drawing condemnation from California's Governor Gavin Newsom. Nick Harper reports from Washington.
2: He suggested they could take out Los Angeles or San Diego, both of them liberal Democrat-voting cities. US officials have previously said that Iran lacks the ability to launch a missile strike on the US mainland. But his comments have prompted an angry reaction from Democrats, including California Governor Gavin Newsom. He said the comments were reckless, deranged and dangerous.
0: Russia has formally told the World Health Organization there are no cases of plague in the Siberian city of Irkutsk after the death of a 28-year-old researcher at the Anti-Plague Research Institute there. The WHO says tests on the woman's contacts found no dangerous pathogens, but the European Centre for Disease Prevention and Control says it's closely monitoring the situation. Stuart Smith reports from London.
3: What we know from Russian authorities, which, to be fair, you'd always have to take with a pinch of salt, is they say that this person died of a pneumonia of unknown etiology, which basically means a lung infection of an unknown cause. Now, they claim they have not detected any microorganisms related with her work in her body. They say that post-mortem tests revealed no traces of the plague, that no accidents were reported at the Institute, and no infectious diseases reported among the staff of the Institute over the last 10 days.
0: From bureaus worldwide, this is FSN.

60s music for over 25 years. It's My Generation with Gary Jackson. Now a one-hit wonder, unless he got that one wrong.

Billy J. Kramer with the Dakotas and Little Children. Before that, we heard, well, it was a one-hit wonder, or they were one-hit wonders in the UK, the Sir Douglas Quintet, and She's About a Mover. Now, putting a beat to a John D. Loudermilk song, this is the Nashville Teens.

the Nashville Teens, and their biggest hit, Tobacco Road. Leslie Gore will forever in the UK be remembered for a song called It's My Party, but although I don't think it was released by her in the 1960s, Helen Shapiro recorded it first.

0: Not just singles. Here's the My Generation 60s album track.
1: Helen Shapiro there with It's My Party. Now we go to 1968. And a singer, I guess he was an acoustic singer-songwriter, John Martin, from his second album released on Island Records in that year. The album was called The Tumbler, and from it, this is Dusty.

John Martin and Dusty. And as if one 60s album track isn't enough, this is a song that was originally written and recorded by Joni Mitchell, but Tom Rush recorded The Circle Game as well, and it became the title track to his album in 1968.

couple of Northern Soul favourites there. Lorraine Silver, who was about 13 when she recorded Lost Summer Love. And she was followed by John Leach and a song called Put That Woman Down. You don't know where she's been. Now, Bonnie Dobson wrote and recorded the original version of a song called Morning Dew, which many, many artists have covered over the years. Possibly the most well-known version is by Tim Rose.

0: We heard Tim Rose and Morning Dew leading us into the Three Before the Beatles feature. Danny and the Juniors were first with a song called Pony Express. Then two songs that were released on the Oriole record label here in the UK. 1962, The Spotniks. I think they were Swedish. Other Scandinavian countries are available. And their version of Midnight Special. And they were followed by Maureen Evans, also from 62, like Shirley Bassey from South Wales. And she had the hit in the UK with that song, Like I Do.
1: My Generation with Gary Jackson. Accept no substitute.

That's a group who had a huge hit with Concrete and Clay in 1965, Unit 4 Plus 2, and I Was Only Playing Games. And they started off really successfully and were obviously a good, hard-working band because their record company stuck with them for a number of years. And another example of that coming up now, The Zombies, whose first single, She's Not There, shot into the charts. And Decca stuck with them for a couple of years before letting them go, despite the fact that they only had minor success after She's Not There here in the UK. In fact, in 1966, Decca suggested that they recorded someone else's song as opposed to writing them themselves. And they released this song, co-written by Clint Ballard Jr. Didn't make the charts, but we can hear it now. It's called Gotta Get a Hold of Myself.

0: the Zombies and Gotta Get a Hold of Myself. Now the slip disc for this week, and it sounds like this. It almost stopped, didn't it? Let's be honest. This band are most famous for big thumping beat hits with a really strong drum beat, and this is a bit of a rarity for them. They had a couple of ballads in the charts, and this is one of them. Here it is again. Made the top 20 in 1965.
1: Oh, this takes me back to when I was a land girl. The village smithy had an old-fashioned bellows, you know. We girls used to take it in turns, but give him a blow to keep his murder spree.

0: The Syndicats and a song called Howlin' for My Baby as we head back to the two vintage tunes. Two songs on a top ranked label here in the UK, released in 1959, and the first will be from Frankie Ford.
1: Here are this week's vintage tunes. God Save the King. King. King. King. King. King.

0: Frankie Ford was the first of those two with a song called Alimony. I'm not sure the word alimony was very well used in the UK in 1959 when that came out, because most people didn't tend to get divorced. He was followed by Vince Eager, British rock and roll artist, and a song called Making Love.
1: Surprisingly, this one missed the charts.

0: Anyone listening who was in America in the 1960s would be saying, what do you mean that missed the charts? They had loads of hits. Yes, Paul Revere and the Raiders from the US of A, but they didn't have any hits here in the UK, hence the jingle. That was called Him or Me, What's It Gonna Be? Thanks very much for keeping me company. Hope you can join me same time next week for another look at music from the 1960s. And you did very well if you knew that the slip disc was the Dave Clark 5 and a song called Come Home.
1: That's the slipped disc. Put a half crown on it on the dance set, and it sounds like this.

0: From Feature Story News in Washington, I'm Kate Fisher. Workers' unions say around 260,000 people have joined student-led protests across France as six major unions backed a third day of action over education conditions. French Prime Minister Sébastien Lecornu announced reforms, including more university places and smaller class sizes. But demonstrators say the proposals fall short, particularly given a proposed budget that includes €54 billion, that's around $59 billion, in cuts and savings. William Denslow reports from Paris.
1: Those same students that I've been speaking to here in Paris in La République, the major meeting point for this demonstration behind me, say that simply these announcements, these proposals by the French government simply do not go far enough. A major concern they point to is the French budget. They say there's too much allocated towards defence, things like that. Not enough is being geared towards what the French public desperately need, they say.
0: The White House has been forced to defend US President Donald Trump's suggestion that Iran could take out Los Angeles and San Diego, with his rapid response team calling critics buffoons and saying the president was warning about the nuclear threat that Tehran could pose. President Trump made the remarks at a rally in the US state of Nebraska on Monday, drawing condemnation from California's Governor Gavin Newsom. Nick Harper reports from Washington.
2: He suggested they could take out Los Angeles or San Diego, both of them liberal Democrat-voting cities. US officials have previously said that Iran lacks the ability to launch a missile strike on the US mainland. But his comments have prompted an angry reaction from Democrats, including California Governor Gavin Newsom. He said the comments were reckless, deranged and dangerous.
0: Russia has formally told the World Health Organization there are no cases of plague in the Siberian city of Irkutsk after the death of a 28-year-old researcher at the Anti-Plague Research Institute there. The WHO says tests on the woman's contacts found no dangerous pathogens, but the European Centre for Disease Prevention and Control says it's closely monitoring the situation. Stuart Smith reports from London.
3: What we know from Russian authorities, which, to be fair, you'd always have to take with a pinch of salt, is they say that this person died of a pneumonia of unknown etiology, which basically means a lung infection of an unknown cause. Now, they claim they have not detected any microorganisms related with her work in her body. They say that post-mortem tests revealed no traces of the plague, that no accidents were reported at the institute, and no infectious diseases reported among the staff of the institute over the last 10 days.
0: From bureaus worldwide, this is FSN.

very good evening to you. This is Big L, Big Love, with Kev Reid from our studios in Frinton-on-Sea. We have a couple of hours of great love songs and easy listening tunes to ease you through to Wednesday morning. Thanks, of course, to Gary Jackson for the last hour. That was part two of My Generation. Gary will be with you again on Big L International tomorrow.

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Big L. Now, this is Kev Reed. 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

0: From Feature Story News in Washington, I'm Kate Fisher. Workers' unions say around 260,000 people have joined student-led protests across France as six major unions backed a third day of action over education conditions. French Prime Minister Sébastien Lecornu announced reforms, including more university places and smaller class sizes. But demonstrators say the proposals fall short, particularly given a proposed budget that includes €54 billion, that's around $59 billion, in cuts and savings. William Denslow reports from Paris.
1: Those same students that I've been speaking to here in Paris in La République, the major meeting point for this demonstration behind me, say that simply these announcements, these proposals by the French government simply do not go far enough. A major concern they point to is the French budget. They say there's too much allocated towards defence, things like that. Not enough is being geared towards what the French public desperately need, they say.
0: The White House has been forced to defend US President Donald Trump's suggestion that Iran could take out Los Angeles and San Diego, with his rapid response team calling critics buffoons and saying the president was warning about the nuclear threat that Tehran could pose. President Trump made the remarks at a rally in the US state of Nebraska on Monday, drawing condemnation from California's Governor Gavin Newsom. Nick Harper reports from Washington.
2: He suggested they could take out Los Angeles or San Diego, both of them liberal Democrat-voting cities. US officials have previously said that Iran lacks the ability to launch a missile strike on the US mainland. But his comments have prompted an angry reaction from Democrats, including California Governor Gavin Newsom. He said the comments were reckless, deranged and dangerous.
0: Russia has formally told the World Health Organization there are no cases of plague in the Siberian city of Irkutsk after the death of a 28-year-old researcher at the Anti-Plague Research Institute there. The WHO says tests on the woman's contacts found no dangerous pathogens, but the European Centre for Disease Prevention and Control says it's closely monitoring the situation. Stuart Smith reports from London.
3: What we know from Russian authorities, which, to be fair, you'd always have to take with a pinch of salt, is they say that this person died of a pneumonia of unknown etiology, which basically means a lung infection of an unknown cause. Now, they claim they have not detected any microorganisms related with her work in her body. They say that post-mortem tests revealed no traces of the plague, that no accidents were reported at the institute, and no infectious diseases reported among the staff of the institute over the last 10 days.
0: From bureaus worldwide, this is FSN.

Big L, Big Love with Kev Reid. And don't forget, you can always get in touch with us. 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Towards the end of the week, why not?

0: 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This is Big L, Big Love with Kev Reid.
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12: Welcome to Big L Big Love. This is a little show that we do every Monday to Friday between midnight and 1 a.m. with Kev Reid. We're coming to you from our studios in Frinton-on-Sea.

voices. It's a lie, a fantasy we create about people and places as we like them to be. But you know what truth is? It's that little baby you're holding, and it's that man you fought with this morning, the same one you're going to make love with tonight.